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0: with some Snoop Dogg, Wiz Khalifa, and Bruno Mars in Your Life, when Bruno really just hit the scene and got big in 2011 when he came to the Great New York State Fair for free. Remember that? That was one of the biggest. America's 250th birthday flashbacks here on 93Q, the number one hit music station. Hey, it's Zanetta hanging out with you for another hour here on your 4th of July weekend. Hopefully you've been able to soak it up as much as possible with all the hot dogs and the pasta salad, the fireworks, the time spent with family, friends, and loved ones, and of course just being off of work, right? Sabrina Carpenter, House Tour, 93Q.
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There is one more brand new beautiful location in Berndary on Buckley Road right across from Brooklyn Pickle that just opened up this past week. It is now the situation where do you hit up Berndary or Stewart's? Stewart's has been making a lot of locations here in the Q's too. It's the Biebs with Speed Demon, 93.3

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1: 2002.

Have you and your family, you and your friends went out for your first ice cream of the season? My husband and I just went out this past week. 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Dominic Fike, Baby Doll, 93Q.

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1: 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But I knew
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0: past, just as we all suspected, she did, in fact, get married to Travis Kelce this past weekend at MSG. Taylor Swift, I Knew It, I Knew You, Netty3Q. 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

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Hey, it's Sonata. I'm about to get out of here. Enjoy the rest of your Sunday fun day. Hope you all had an awesome 4th of July weekend with family and friends and really got some time to relax and have fun. I'll be back in tomorrow morning for What's Trending. It's been real.

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1: Central New York has some very good hospitals, but there's one kind of hospital it doesn't have. 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I'm Chris Jordan, president of Sunnyview Rehabilitation Hospital in Schenectady, 2 hours east of Syracuse, a short distance to travel for superior rehabilitative care. We're the only hospital of its kind in upstate New York, a specialty hospital that's all about physical, occupational, and speech rehab, uniquely positioned to help patients recover following a serious medical event like a stroke, brain injury, or spinal cord injury. 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

like it. I'm a two-time point, knew I'd win. 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All my ops waiting for me to be you, I bet. 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I'm doing things they ain't seen before. 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Fall off what? I ain't seen the horse. Called your bluff, better cite the source. 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
1: Central New York has some very good hospitals, but there's one kind of hospital it doesn't have. One that specializes in physical rehabilitation, where all the doctors, nurses, and therapists have a singular focus. Getting patients moving again so that they can get back home, back to work, or back to school. I'm Chris Jordan, president of Sunnyview Rehabilitation Hospital in Schenectady, 2 hours east of Syracuse, a short distance to travel for superior rehabilitative care. We're the only hospital of its kind in upstate New York, a specialty hospital that's all about physical, occupational, and speech rehab, uniquely positioned to help patients recover following a serious medical event like a stroke, brain injury, or spinal cord injury. 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That's sunnyview.org.
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0: 93Q, the number one hip music station. It's O-Rod with Drop Dead. Ted and Amy in the morning. Uh-oh.
1: Did my What's headphones? Wrong? You all right?
0: Oh, I think my headphone cord is crapping out on
1: me. Oh, no.
0: That's not going to work well.
1: I was going to say, you sound fine.
0: How are you, my friend?
1: I'm good.
0: Welcome into a Monday.
1: Thank you, thank you. How was your long July 4th weekend?
0: Well, let's see. We did the Taylor and Travis wedding, and then yes. I flew back.
1: Okay. Yeah, all right. And, that was very exciting. My goodness. It was very exciting to watch all the guests coming in. And there have been a few things that have been released, although we're not quite sure they're like valid. You know what I mean? Just information and, I don't know, stuff that happened.
0: How about
1: and some photos?
0: Adam Sandler officiating.
1: I thought
0: that's
1: that was interesting.
0: Wild, right?
1: Yeah. So more and more details. You know, some snubs. So we'll have to talk about that, we think.
0: Mm.
1: Her friend Blake Lively didn't come.
0: Me, Blake Lively, and Ryan Reynolds were not invited.
1: Not invited or not in attendance?
0: Well,
1: we're not sure.
0: Did she get invited?
1: I don't know. That was a big thing.
0: Yeah.
1: That was and that was one of my surprises, actually.
0: Yeah.
1: Not that I know that relationship very well, but I was like, oh, okay.
0: Mm-hmm.
1: All
0: mm-hmm.
1: right.
0: So we had a good 4th of July?
1: We did. I have to come back in order to eat healthy and... Let's see. Not drink alcohol.
0: A lot of barbecuing.
1: It was just, after picnic after picnic, which was great. And the weather was gorgeous. And we had a great time. But it's like, last night I'm thinking, I got to just have a little bit of downtime.
0: Right,
1: it's good. I'm going back to work to behave myself.
0: Much. It's too much.
1: Well, it was a lot of fun. I mean, the weather was relatively good. July 4th had a little bit of rain in the afternoon. But other than that, I mean, temperature-wise.
0: The heat wave broke.
1: Heat wave broke, and it was comfortable. We had a lot of sunshine, and hopefully everybody just got to enjoy it. In the utmost, I guess. So
0: there you go.
1: We do have a chance of showers today. Nothing crazy. In fact, temperature-wise, we're going to be in the 80s. Chance of showers, and that's continuing tonight, and then some early rain and partly sunny skies tomorrow. Highs in the 80s. 70 in Syracuse here at 93Q.
0: It is a Monday. Coming up a little later on this morning, Zanetta joins us with what's trending now. I'm sure she'll be all over the Taylor Travis wedding.
1: And I'm sure she had quite the crazy weekend as well.
0: Right.
1: Yeah, Tattales Plus. Today is the day that we announce our grand prize winner in our Olivia Dean. I need Olivia Dean. So who's ever going to be chosen randomly to head to New York City via train and stay in a hotel and see Olivia Dean? We'll be announcing that grand prize winner later on as well.
0: There you go. Busy, busy Monday. Amy's back in about 10 minutes with an information update. Stick around. 5:39 with 93Q.
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0: Cloudy today. We do have a chance for some showers after, boy, a pretty darn nice July 4th weekend. Overall, it was gorgeous. So high about 80 today. I don't think we're going to see much rain around, hopefully. 70 in Syracuse at 550. Good morning. Here's what's happening. A Cayuga County Sheriff's deputy has been arrested on rape charges. 25-year-old Hunter Lawrence of Auburn has been charged following an investigation into an inappropriate relationship with a minor, according to New York State Police. The investigation determined Lawrence engaged in multiple sexual encounters with the victim under the age of 17 for an extended period of time. Lawrence is charged with 2 counts of rape in the second degree, 2 counts in the third degree, and endangering the welfare of a child. The investigation remains ongoing. New York State Police say a man died while operating a stand-up electric scooter in Oswego County. The 31-year-old was operating the scooter northbound on State Route 48 in the town of Granby when he failed to negotiate a turn, struck a utility pole. He was wearing a helmet at the time, but the helmet became dislodged during the collision. He was transported to Oswego Hospital, where he later died of what is believed to be internal injuries. New York State Police are still investigating the crash. They'd like to talk to anyone who may have seen it. At least 19 people have died in New Jersey during a record-breaking heat wave over the July 4th weekend. Many victims found in homes without air conditioning, others outside or in parked cars. Temperatures across the East Coast soared in the high 90s and 100s, Atlantic City reaching 106 degrees. Oof. Several cities, including Washington, D.C. and Raleigh, hit 103.
1: It did not quite get as hot as we thought it was going to be.
0: Did it reach 100? Did we break that record?
1: No, I think it only got up to like 98.
0: Okay, because I kept checking the temperature and it seemed like we were getting there, but it was warm. Don't get me wrong.
1: I think the feels like temperature feels was like 120.
0: Yeah, but I know we were going for that 101. Wasn't it supposed to be 101 in order to break the record?
1: Right.
0: And it may be summer, but Ted, I talked about this a couple of weeks ago. The city of Syracuse has announced designated speed camera locations will still be active during the summer school session. Cameras are part of the city's ongoing school zone traffic enforcement program designed to reduce speeding, increase driver awareness, protect students attending summer academic programs. Speed enforcement cameras will be in operation during active school hours, and the city advises all motorists to observe posted speed limits weekdays from 7 a.m. to 6 p.m. They released a list of all of the schools.
1: Yeah, I think there were like 18 or something.
0: Yeah,
1: like that,
0: I mean, it's kind of silly. I can't really run down all of them. I just would be very cautious. It's better safe than sorry.
1: Exactly. Slow it down.
0: And most of them have those lights on, you know, the blinking lights.
1: Right.
0: But
1: the
0: school
1: zone signs.
0: Yeah. I when you're thinking, oh, it's school, we can just kind of speed right through there. That is not necessarily the case. So I would check the list or just slow down no matter what. And just when a school is around,
1: there you go.
0: As I said, better safe than sorry.
1: Be safe.
0: We have clouds, a chance for some showers, high about 80 today. Chance for rain overnight down to the 60s. Early rain and then partly sunny skies, highs in the 80s. It is 70 in Syracuse, 553 with Ted and Amy on 93Q.
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0: 93Q, the number one hip music station. Smile Smith, Stargazing, Ted and Amy in the morning, 6:06 on your Monday. Happy after 4th of July.
1: Back at it again. It was funny. I went to yet another picnic yesterday, and everybody was like, oh, you don't have tomorrow off. I'm taking tomorrow off. I'm thinking, well, July 6th, that would have been a fantastic day. Kind of a overall, let's recuperate day from the three-day holiday.
0: Next year, let's you both think? Put it in. That is kind of a nice day, actually, because
1: it'll be Monday, July 5th.
0: Right.
1: That might actually be a really good idea, because, right, it's probably going to be a day later.
0: It was a bizarre little weekend here in central New York. We had a couple of water main breaks that caused some major problems in the area.
1: No, I mean, we're used to water main breaks. Yeah. Did you see that the roads collapsed?
0: Geddes Street, yes.
1: Geddes Street.
0: Swallowed a car.
1: I mean, I'm sorry, but I don't know if anything that I did behind the wheel would prepare me for being on a road that collapsed.
0: No,
1: that must have been beyond scary.
0: The driver was able to get out.
1: Yeah.
0: But the car was like, I think it's totaled.
1: I mean, it just looked like all of a sudden they were at that exit and the road collapsed.
0: Yeah.
1: I mean, holy cow.
0: And then there was a big water main break down by the hotel, down by the Marriott downtown, which is causing some delays. I mean, Geddes Street is still closed between like Edison and Spencer, and that off-ramp from 690 West is still closed to Geddes Street.
1: That looked very bizarre as well.
0: Yes.
1: There was not a car involved, but it just looked like the road had collapsed. And then somebody put a video, I believe Friday night, of all of the roads that were flooded. I think that was the same water main break.
0: Yeah, I think so.
1: Right down in Armory Square area.
0: Yeah, they had to check out 100 guests out of the hotel because there was no water.
1: Oh, man, just crazy.
0: And there are still
1: roads. Is it because of the extreme heat you think that it happened all at once?
0: I can't imagine the heat would cause
1: it. It was within 24 hours, these major breaks. I was just surprised. Okay,
0: I think it's just that we have really old pipes in the city.
1: Well, that's true. Let's just hope it's not a sign of things to come. Also, speaking of water, did you hear that two of the city pools had to close? I think it was Thursday during that major
0: yes.
1: heat index.
0: One was because of mechanical problems. The other was because they ran out of chlorine. How do you run out of chlorine? Can't you just call one of the other pools and say, hey, can you bring some chlorine over?
1: I didn't really understand that either. Other than if there was something wrong depositing the chlorine into the water. Or maybe there was just too many people in there and then they just couldn't keep up with the chlorine.
0: Could be. Might have been a lot of peeing going on.
1: You check the news and you'd go, all right, I'm just not going to check the news until Monday because there's a lot of bizarre things.
0: It was a little strange. Yeah.
1: Also, not hard to believe, just unfortunate, Jamesville Beach now is closed for swimming because of algal blooms. So
0: that was heat related.
1: That was heat related. And I know that after they closed two of the city pools, the county executive opened the admission for free to both the county pools, beaches.
0: Right.
1: So I thought that was really good.
0: Yeah, Jamesville,
1: but then I just saw that Jamesville as of yesterday had to close because of the heat. So it was, a crazy, crazy little July 4th weekend.
0: Yes, but overall, I mean, it was nice weather for like barbecues and things, right?
1: The husband and I were discussing we had red meat 3 days, count them, 3 days in a row.
0: That's the most red meat you've had in decades. It's like
1: ground beef burger?
0: Yeah.
1: Okay.
0: Right.
1: All right.
0: Did you notice the difference in taste?
1: It was good. I will give you the fact it was very good.
0: Your ground beef.
1: And everybody knew what they were doing on the grill. It was fantastic.
0: Right.
1: But yes, it was a lot of meat. We're going to just be, I'm not quite sure, either eating just vegetables or a lot of chicken this week. Salads. Just kind of get back into it.
0: We're recovering, yes.
1: Hopefully everybody had a good one. 70 in Syracuse here at 93Q.
0: 610 with Ted and Amy. Let's update your ride in this morning.
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0: Yes, watch for road closures around the downtown Syracuse Marriott, like Warren Street, Onondaga Street, those areas. There's going to be probably for the next couple of weeks, work crews working on that water main break. Again, North Geddes is closed between Edison and Spencer, and that 690 West off-ramp to Geddes Street remains closed as well. Watch for an accident this morning. Teal Avenue at James Street. Authorities on the scene there. Slow your speeds down. Just be careful.
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4: 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I'm Chris Jordan, president of Sunnyview Rehabilitation Hospital in Schenectady, 2 hours east of Syracuse, a short distance to travel for superior rehabilitative care. 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

0: 93Q, the number one hip music stations. Justin Bieber with Daisies. Ted and Amy in the morning, 6:20 on your Monday. Congratulations to Joey Chestnut for winning the big title once again of the hot dog eating champion at Nathan's on Coney Island.
1: Very exciting.
0: 66 hot dogs and buns in 10 minutes. 10 minutes!
1: Oof.
0: I wolfed down a hot dog. I think it took me 10 minutes to eat just the one.
1: And you know, incredible. I kept getting the option of either do you want a hamburger or do you want a hot dog?
0: Yeah.
1: And it's not that I don't like hot dogs. It's just that I went for a cheeseburger each time. I told you I had red meat throughout the weekend. And then I'm thinking, man, I should have just had one hot dog because we never do hot dogs at home.
0: See, and that's the thing. I never do hot dogs at home. Mm-hmm. And it was nice to have one out at the barbecues. So,
1: yeah,
0: but 66 now, and
1: too
0: the
1: many.
0: Buns.
1: Way too many.
0: In 10 minutes.
1: Ooh, I thought I ate a lot.
0: Ooh.
1: Oh, yeah, we need to recuperate a little.
0: Nice to see that they let him come back, though. Because remember, he was doing he was a spokesperson for some meatless hot dog or something.
1: Right, and he banned him. Stopped at least one year.
0: Yeah.
1: Joey was up here for Syracuse Mets game, though.
0: He was,
1: right?
0: Yeah.
1: Last year, so.
0: Yeah.
1: He travels and eats, which is quite exciting.
0: Right? How would you like that?
1: That little black widow.

0: the kids. That'll be something that you can keep in your back pocket. 421-9393. We'll take caller number 10 to name three next here at 93Q.
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3: Once again, the big news this morning traffic-wise is a couple of water main breaks causing some road closures in the area. Geddes Street remains closed between Edison and Spencer. The 690 West off-ramp to Geddes Street remains closed because of that water main break. Downtown, the intersection of South Warren and East Onondaga closed to all vehicles until repair work is done on that water main that broke in the 100 block of East Onondaga Street, so watch for road closures there. Up in Cicero, big bridge project getting underway today on Lakeshore Road. There's going to be a detour. You'll need to follow those signs. Again, expect some delays in that area. 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
3: 623, Ted and Amy in the morning. Let's say hello to caller number 10, Valerie. Hi, Valerie. How are you?
6: Good. How are you?
3: Wonderful. Did you have a nice 4th of July?
6: Yes, had a barbecue.
3: Nice.
0: Oh, man.
3: Did we do
0: Couldn't
3: fireworks?
0: Get enough.
3: Sparklers? Little firecrackers?
6: No, what no.
0: She still has all 10 digits.
3: That's important.
0: That's exciting.
3: Well, Valerie, just for being caller number 10, we're going to make you a winner of that family pack, the combo passes to the Museum of Science and Technology. We do want you to play a little name three with us.
0: We were not only all about July 4th, but we were all about Travis and Taylor's wedding. Ted and I were saying the really crazy thing was, like, looking at the people that were going into the wedding and going, how do they know them?
3: Right, yeah.
0: Why is so-and-so invited?
3: Steven Spielberg?
0: Hugh Grant.
3: Hugh like, Grant?
0: Hugh How'd he Grant get an got invitation? An invitation? Come right. on, Hugh Grant.
3: All right.
0: All right, but anyway, that leads me to my name three. So I want you to name three famous married couples.
3: Oh, wow. Famous married couples. What do we think, Valerie?
6: Oh, I'm drawing a blank.
3: Uh-oh.
0: Let's start with Travis and Taylor. They're now married. How about that? Give you one.
6: Travis and Taylor.
0: Okay. What do you think? How about...
6: I just can't think of any.
3: Okay. It's too early for Valerie.
0: It's
3: too early for Valerie.
0: We could do any of the presidents. We could do, you know, Donald Trump and his lovely bride, Melania.
3: Right. Yeah.
0: Yeah?
6: Yes.
0: Famous married couples. Right. We could do... Okay. There's a lot to choose from. No?
3: It's too early. It's too early for Valerie. All Valerie, right. Get a cup of coffee in you. And again, okay. Just for being the 10th caller, though, you are a winner. We've got those passes for you for the Museum of Science and Technology. You hang on the line, you're a winner with 93Q.
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14: Kind of cloudy around here after a pretty nice weekend, right? I mean, overall, we had a lot of sunshine and warm temperatures. So a chance for some showers today. Nothing too crazy. High about 80 today, 70 in Syracuse at 631. Good morning. Here's what's happening. The news brought to you by Best Tile. A bad house fire in Cicero late Saturday night. Firefighters called to a home on Sneller Road off Route 11 for a reported garage fire extending into a home about 11 p.m. The fire spread throughout the structure. Four people in all, two adults, two teens, managed to make it out. They are all displaced. No injuries reported among the residents or the firefighters. A cause is still under investigation. Syracuse firefighters busy at a house fire on Lodi Street July 4th. That attack broke out about 11 a.m. The fire originated in the bedroom of a second floor apartment. The second floor in the attic sustained extensive fire damage, and a second floor apartment in a neighboring building also sustained some damage. Five residents were displaced there, one firefighter taken to a local hospital for a heat-related illness. Well, President Trump hailed the United States' 250th anniversary as an unmatched achievement. During a late-night 4th of July speech in Washington, D.C., severe storms forced a two-hour evacuation of the National Mall, delaying his remarks until about 11:15 p.m. D.C.'s Independence Day parade also had to be canceled on the eve of the event due to an extreme heat in the area. It was interesting, though. I believe it was New York City. I was seeing all the fireworks that were displayed.
15: Oh, yeah.
14: And then they had the lightning in the back. Did you see that?
15: I did.
14: It was like our fireworks display, and then Mother Nature has her own idea.
15: Exactly.
14: I know that was pretty cool, yeah. But everybody, excuse me, overall, I guess had a very nice July 4th celebration. And the Syracuse City School District has launched its 2026 summer meal program beginning today. Children and teens encouraged to power up with summer meals that are provided free all summer. Breakfast and lunch provided to children and teens 18 and younger. Meals will be available at select school sites, city parks, community locations in the city of Syracuse on designated dates throughout the summer. Now, I just put the entire calendar of locations right up on our Ted and Amy 93Q Facebook page this morning.
15: Okay.
14: If you have a printer, I would recommend print it off and put it on your refrigerator, or at least maybe take a photo of it, and then you can have it on your phone in case you're looking for free breakfast and lunch. But boy, throughout the year, or throughout the summer months at least, actually, it is throughout the year because they do this breakfast and lunch at all the area schools. And so that's why they want to extend that. We've talked about food insecurity in the summer. It's just really, really tough for families who are trying to keep ends going.
15: Good to know that food is out there, though.
14: So, yeah. So make sure you check it out because there's tons of different locations starting as soon as this week. We have clouds, a chance for some showers, high about 80 today. Chance for rain overnight down to the 60s. Early rain and then partly sunny skies tomorrow, highs in the 80s. It's 70 in Syracuse. 634 with Ted and Amy on 93Q, the number one hit music station.

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1: I'm sorry, I just couldn't get enough of the TNT Taylor and Travis wedding.
0: Couldn't get enough of it. Seriously? Yeah.
1: I mean, I didn't get to see, you know, they all signed like all the NDAs and all right. that kind of stuff. Yeah. So it wasn't like you were going to see a lot of the venues. So every time I would click on something like a reel that looked like it was one of the photos or videos captured, I'm thinking this is probably not the case because I didn't think anybody.
0: Right.
1: Yes, yes. So wasn't quite sure. Although we were discussing, it was very intriguing because they obviously had a ton of coverage of people that were leaving hotels near the area. Mm-hmm. Getting out of vehicles near Madison Square Garden. So that was very intriguing.
0: It was a good way to do it, though, kind of like sneaking them in there, you know?
1: Well, yeah. I mean, I think by the time it got released that you were going, you were going. I don't know. But I guess it was very secretive regarding just the invitations and all that kind of stuff. We were discussing all the invitations were watermarked. Mm-hmm. So if one of them got leaked, then they would be able to tell sent it out.
0: What are you going to do to the person that sent it out?
1: Well,
0: what are you going to
1: disinvite them?
0: Never invite them again?
1: You know, part of the questioning, though, was who was going to be in the wedding party, and I guess there was no wedding party.
0: No, her brother stood up for her, and his brother stood up for him.
1: And Adam Sandler officiated.
0: Right.
1: Which was kind of cool. Now, I had heard they both did 20-minute wedding vows apiece. Did you hear that?
0: No.
1: Which I'm not sure that's the case. That's what I heard.
0: Okay.
1: I was a little bit blown
0: away. That's a bit much, isn't it? 20 minutes?
1: 20 minutes.
0: I'd be like, yeah, let's get it go.
1: Well, you wonder if there was like a teleprompter or something. I mean, come on.
0: Right.
1: How could you memorize that much? But they seem very much in love. And I guess just Madison Square Garden was just transformed. I thought it was very interesting about Blake Lively because, as I was saying, Blake Lively, who was a former really good friend of Taylor Swift, she not only was not there, but it was like they made it a point that they were in Lake Placid. They were attending one of her daughter's horse shows or something.
0: Mm-hmm.
1: So they were pretty public. Like, you wouldn't have known that they weren't at the wedding, but because they were out in public, you know what I mean?
0: Yeah,
1: so
0: right.
1: maybe they just decided they didn't want to go and they wanted to support her daughter.
0: That could be.
1: But I think everybody was like, what? She and Ryan Reynolds are in Lake Placid, so that was big. I just thought that was a big one.
0: I saw Paul McCartney saying, I want to hold your hand.
1: For the first time in, what, 36
0: since
1: years
0: like
1: or something like that?
0: Since like 1964, since like the Ed Sullivan show or something.
1: Oh, that's really nice.
0: Yeah, so
1: Stevie Nicks performed.
0: Yeah. Now, what did she sing? Because most Stevie Nicks songs are like breakup songs.
1: I don't know.
0: Aren't they like?
1: I don't know. Let me see if I got that. I'm not sure. If I got that, what she had performed. Stevie Nicks performed, an intimate concert. That's all they said.
0: Okay.
1: Oh, yeah. First time in 62 years, Paul McCartney reportedly performed.
0: Isn't that
1: crazy? I Wanna Hold Your Hand. Guest gifts included a custom white lace handkerchief embroidered with lyrics from Blank Space.
0: No.
1: All right. And I'm sorry if you're not into it. We'll stop talking about it in a couple of days, but it was very exciting. Shakira has announced a $500,000 donation from the FIFA Global Citizen Education Fund to support children affected by the Venezuela devastating earthquakes.
0: Mm.
1: The Colombian pop star who serves on the fund's board revealed the contribution in a video appeal, also urging football fans to help fund reach $100 million, the fundraising goal, because they keep pulling people from it, but it's killed more than 2,600 people.
0: Awful.
1: And Harry Styles wrapped up an historic 12-night Wembley Stadium residency on July 4th, setting the record for the most performances by any artist at the venue in one single year.
0: Wow.
1: It surpassed Coldplay's 10-night 2025 record, Taylor Swift's 8-night solo artist mark in 2024. But Harry Styles coming to the U.S., right? The next season performing soon.
0: He's coming
1: They're clearing out Madison Square Garden just for Harry Styles. We're ready.
0: Thank you for the rundown this morning. 6:41, Ted and Amy in the morning. Let's update your ride in from the traffic link.
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0: A couple of bad water main breaks over the weekend causing some road closures for you this morning as you're heading in through the downtown area. Again, watch for closures right around the Marriott, downtown Marriott. We had a Water main break in the 100 block of East Onondaga Street. That's disrupting things for the next couple of weeks with detours in place. Watch for road closures. Geddes Street is closed between Edison and Spencer because of a water main break. And that 690 West off-ramp to Geddes Street remains closed as well. Road construction projects getting underway today up in Cicero, Lakeshore Road. They're doing some bridge rehabilitation, so watch for some detours in that area.
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0: Again, the big news this morning, road closures because of a couple of water main breaks in the area. Geddes Street remains closed between Edison and Spencer. That's 690 West off-ramp to Geddes Street remains closed as well. Downtown, the 100 block of East Onondaga Street, we had a water main break over the weekend causing some problems in that area. Work is expected to take a couple of weeks with some road closures right around the downtown Syracuse Marriott. So if you're in that area, slow your speeds down.
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4: As much sunshine today. We could see it back by tomorrow. We do have some clouds with a chance for some showers around today. High about 80, 69 and cloudy in Syracuse at 6:51. Good morning. Here's what's happening. A Cayuga County Sheriff's deputy has been arrested on rape charges. 25-year-old Hunter Lawrence of Auburn has been charged following an investigation into an inappropriate relationship with a minor, according to New York State Police. The investigation determined Lawrence engaged in multiple sexual encounters with a victim under the age of 17 for an extended period of time. Lawrence is charged with two counts of rape in the second degree, two counts in the third degree, and endangering the welfare of a child. The investigation remains ongoing. New York State Police say a man has died while operating a stand-up electric scooter in Oswego County. The 31-year-old was operating the scooter northbound on State Route 48 in the town of Granby. Apparently, he failed to negotiate a turn, struck a utility pole. He was wearing a helmet at the time of the crash, but the helmet became dislodged during the collision. He was transported to Oswego Hospital, where he later died of what is believed to be internal injuries. New York State Police are still investigating the crash, which occurred Thursday night. They'd like to talk to anybody who may have seen it. Well, we talked about the Onondaga County Parks and how they opened admission, free admission, at least through this past weekend. I don't know
0: so
4: if that's continuing.
0: Hot.
4: And they had a couple of problems with a couple of pools, I think, in the city. So that was probably another reason. But unfortunately, as of yesterday, Jamesville Beach swimming had to be closed because of the algal blooms. Mm. So that's not good for your pets or for you. So you got to stay out of the water. The park is still open. You can still go and do whatever you want to there.
0: You can still hang out.
4: You just can't go in the water. Now, we are anticipating some cooler temperatures this week, relatively. I mean, you know, 80s.
0: So
4: but hopefully that will clear things up, because I know them. Yeah. They monitor the water every day just to make sure, and they'll let you know. And I wanted to clarify, I guess our Sonia, the Black Widow Thomas, has been retired from competitive eating.
0: She was
4: since
0: not
4: 2023.
0: Oh.
4: Now, the champion Mickey Sudo won her 12th mustard belt, eating 38.75 hot dogs. That was in the women's division of the Nathan's Famous 4th of July hot dog eating contest. So, yes, she. So it is not Sonia the Black Widow.
0: It was
4: the
0: other
4: next one.
0: The
4: other one who looks, well, she's a skinny little woman.
0: They're so all skinny.
4: They're all
0: Look
4: very
0: at Joey
4: skinny.
0: Chestnut. He's like a string bean. The guy eats 66 hot dogs with
4: in
0: the buns
4: 10
0: in 10 minutes.
4: Yes, defending runner-up Patrick Bertoletti, who ate 50 hot dogs. And let's see, Chestnut fell short of his own 2021 record of 76 hot dogs. Both of them, though, all of the competitors said that the really hot temperatures, I'm sure, played
0: what does
4: a big
0: that
4: role.
0: Do to your body?
4: Well,
0: 66 hot dogs.
4: You know,
0: can't be good.
4: Do they keep it down?
0: I doubt
4: or
0: it.
4: Or do they not?
0: I doubt it. I would think you would need to immediately go and purge somewhere.
4: Somewhere. Yeah, because how can you keep that and digest it all?
0: I can't imagine.
4: So they probably got it all down, whatever floats their boat. But I guess Sonia Thomas is now a manager at a Burger King in Virginia. So
0: isn't that weird?
4: Well, I mean,
0: she went
4: competitive
0: from
4: eating.
0: Competitive eating to managing a Burger
4: That's
0: King?
4: That's got to be bad on your body. I mean, any kind
0: it's
4: of
0: gotta take its toll.
4: Championship competitiveness like that. That's got, yes, it's got to take a toll. So
0: Oof.
4: Maybe we'll find Sonia as we're traveling. We have a chance for some showers, high about 80. A chance for rain overnight down to the 60s. Early rain and then partly sunny skies tomorrow, high about 80. It is 69 in Syracuse, 655 with Ted and Amy on 93.
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0: Good morning. 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

0: 93Q, the number one hip music stations. Leon Thomas with Mutt, Ted and Amy in the morning. Happy Monday. Yes, the week after 4th of July.
1: We were discussing all the crazy celebrations, the parades and the fireworks and the everything else that was happening over the weekend.
0: Yeah, the skies were lit up around here. They had some huge fireworks out at the Syracuse Mets on Saturday night.
1: Well, for three days, people kept sending us photos of that. That was really cool. Brewerton, we went up to the Brewerton Extravaganza for a couple of hours on Friday night. That
0: Look
1: was
0: fun,
1: a bunch of parades. Manlius, I know, kind of switched it around because... Well, you and I were part of the parade and the judging of it for many, many years. And this is the first year I think they moved it later, the parade, so that it was kind of right before they did the band and all that kind of stuff.
0: Yeah, I can
1: it
0: see
1: was
0: that.
1: Kind of, it was split up. So they did it in the morning and then, or like noon or something. And then they would do, you know, everything at night.
0: Yeah,
1: so I don't know how that went, but I think there was a big crowd for pretty much every gathering that was around.
0: There you go. Hopefully everyone survived the heat.
1: Yeah.
0: After some record-setting heat last week.
1: Well, thankfully, after Thursday, it got a little bit better. It wasn't as crazy after Thursday. But yeah, tons of stuff. I think everybody's still recuperating and eating leftovers, right? That's what we do on Monday the 6th. We recuperate and we eat leftovers.
0: Can you have enough hot dogs and hamburgers? And
1: 69 in Syracuse stuff? Could see a little bit of chance of showers and a high of 80 today here at 93Q.
0: 421-9393. We're going to take callers 10, 11, and 12 right now to play a game of Brilliant or BS multiple choice trivia. If you get the question right, you're going to be a winner.
1: I thought this was a great day to give away a pair of tickets to the Museum of Science and Technology, a combo pass good for two people admission and two people to watch a movie at the Explora Dome because it's going to be a little cloudier touch and go this week. So your kids are home. If you're thinking it might be a good day to head and spend the day at the Museum of Science and Technology, they have much more extended hours when the kids are off from school.
0: Right.
1: So during the breaks, but also during summer breaks. So make sure you check out their schedule at most.org. But that's what you're winning with Brilliant or BS this morning. 421-9393. We'll take callers 10, 11, 12 and play some Brilliant or BS next here at 93Q.
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0: Back at the Traffic Link at this hour. Again, we are looking at some road closures in the area because of a couple of water main breaks. Downtown, the 100 block of East Onondaga Street, a water main break over the weekend, causing some road closures in that area. Also, Geddes Street, water main break there, collapsing the roadway. That's going to be a couple of weeks repair, I think. So, again, between Edison Street and Spencer Street, Geddes Street remains closed. That 690 West off-ramp to Geddes Street is closed as well. Bridge project getting underway this morning up in the Cicero area for the next couple of weeks. Some detours on Lakeshore Road. Watch for that. Be careful.
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0: 710, Ted and Amy in the morning. Let's say hello to caller number 10 this morning. Hi, what's your name?
5: Samantha.
0: All
1: right, okay, here
0: Samantha.
1: We go, babe. Let's do this. A study in 2023 said that only 51% of Americans were satisfied with where they work.
0: Ooh.
1: And this profession came out on top in terms of people loving their jobs.
0: Oh.
1: Is it the teaching profession? Is it the healthcare professional profession? Or is it the legal, like the lawyer profession? Ooh.
0: What do we think, Samantha?
5: The legal profession?
0: Is it the legal profession? No.
1: No, unfortunately, it is not. They're not even, they're not even in the top five, unfortunately.
0: Really?
1: Legal profession. No.
0: Joe Stanley is not happy
1: not
0: with
1: happy
0: his survey.
1: Hi,
0: caller 11.
1: He loves his job.
0: Caller 11, what's your name?
6: Lisa,
0: same question, Lisa. What do we think? Happiest profession?
1: It's not legal. Is it teaching or healthcare?
6: Healthcare.
1: It is healthcare professionals.
0: It is.
1: Number one on the list. They have their employee satisfaction. They gave it the highest rating out of any job, a score of 3.8 out of 5, which is pretty exciting.
0: Are you in the healthcare profession, Lisa?
6: I am a nurse.
0: Oh, look at that. See?
1: Well, you know what? You must feel like, and you do, help people every day, right?
6: Yes.
1: Very rewarding. I love that.
0: Well, we are rewarding you with those passes to the Museum of Science and Technology. How's that sound?
6: Great. Thank you.
0: You are welcome. Lisa, you hang on the line. You are a winner with 93Q.
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0: 93Q, the number one hit music station, the Kid Laroi, Justin Bieber, that's Stay. Ted and Amy in the morning at 7:21. The island takeover continues. Paper Mill Island in Baldwinsville. Man, we got a slate of activities happening this week, including the next Foam Fest. Come on.
1: I saw videos of the last Foam Fest. It was very exciting.
0: You want to get hosed down with the foam. It's coming up this Wednesday. Zanetta will be back for another emo night, which is coming up,
1: Thursday. Coming up Thursday. This coming Thursday. As a matter of fact, I just posted a poster because emo night is kind of, you know, emo vintage music.
0: Oh, yeah.
1: And so we're still looking for those who want to sell garage sale items and gently used clothing. If you want to come on out and set up a table,
0: email
1: Janice. All that information is right up on our Ted and Amy 93Q Facebook page. But yeah, be able to sell your wares and experience emo night with Zanetta. So that's happening. The next one is coming up this Thursday.
0: Hot Topic never carried emo clothes in my size.
1: Oh, never in your size. I was going to say.
0: You don't see a lot of big and tall emo.
1: Well, it doesn't necessarily have to be emo stuff you're selling. It's just we thought that it was kind of nice because people are going back and, you know, everybody's all about the.
0: I just got some black mask.

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1: Yeah, a couple of bad water main breaks over the weekend causing some road closures for you this morning as you're heading in through the downtown area. Watch for road closures around the downtown Marriott, the 100 block of East Onondaga Street is where that water main break is. It's probably going to take a couple of weeks to repair, so expect some delays for the next couple of weeks anyway. Geddes Street remains closed between Edison and Spencer because of a water main break, and that 690 West off-ramp to Geddes Street remains closed. And up in the Cicero area, bridge work getting underway starting today, Lakeshore Road. Watch for detours in that area for the next couple of weeks. Be careful.
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0: We had a lot of sunshine over the weekend, mainly. But today we do have some clouds and a chance for some showers, high about 80. It is 70 in Syracuse at 7:31. Good morning. Here's what's happening. The news brought to you by William Matar. A bad house fire in Cicero late Saturday night. Firefighters called to a home on Sneller Road off Route 11 for a reported garage fire extending into a home about 11 p.m. The fire spread throughout the structure. Four people, two adults and two teenagers, all managed to make it out, but they have all been displaced. There were no injuries reported among the residents or the firefighters. A cause of that blaze is still under investigation. Syracuse firefighters busy at a house fire on Lodi Street on July 4th. It broke out just before 11 a.m. The fire originated in the bedroom of a second floor apartment. The second floor and the attic sustained extensive fire damage, and a second floor apartment in the neighboring building also sustained some fire damage. Five residents displaced there, one firefighter taken to a local hospital for a heat-related illness. Well, the Syracuse City School District has launched its 2026 summer meal program beginning today. This is pretty cool. Children and teens are encouraged to power up with summer meals provided free all summer, breakfast and lunch provided to children and teens 18 and younger. Now, I just put the entire calendar of the meals available at select school sites, city parks, community locations in the city of Syracuse, and the designated dates. It's not every single location, every single day, but you can look at the calendar and figure out what would work for you. It's linked up to our Ted and Amy 93Q Facebook page this morning.
1: That may be why they still have those school zone speed restrictions in place, too, right?
0: Yeah. Well, actually, let me do this story.
1: Look at that. Nice little tie-in.
0: Yes. It may be summer, but the city of Syracuse has announced designated speed camera locations will be active during the summer school session. The camera is part of the city's ongoing school zone traffic enforcement program designed to reduce speeding, increase driver awareness, and protect students attending summer academic programs. And yes, speed enforcement cameras will be in operation during the school hours, active hours, and the city advises all motorists to observe posted speed limits weekdays 7 a.m. to 6 p.m. I know it's summer, but there's still a lot going on at the area schools.
1: Are you astounded how many schools there are in the city? You don't realize it until you come across
0: those. School zone.
1: Yeah. Because I have that on my Waze application, my little GPS in my car, and it's always like, red light camera ahead, speed zone ahead.
0: I have
1: like,
0: two of them because I go home on the north side. I have since they started construction last summer.
1: Yeah.
0: And I have at least two school zones, if not three, on my way home every single day. So I slow down. I'm still slowing down.
1: Very important.
0: And this hits a little too close to home. I don't see us being too enthused about this because, well, we can experience real snowstorms, 8 months out of the year? I mean, at least, right? October, November, yeah, 6 months.
1: It seems like that, yeah.
0: Okay, so you know that there are rich people that own saunas, right? So you're going in and it's a sauna and it gets really warm and it's supposed to be good for your skin and all this stuff. Well, apparently there are some luxury apartments and homes that are installing their own snowstorms.
1: Snowstorms?
0: Where you can push a button and just like they make snow at area mountains, it will snow in your room.
1: Why would you want that?
0: Because it's very warm. And so if you can afford it.
1: So this is just giving you a little taste of winter?
0: Yes, it is. Literally. Like, yeah. So you push a button and it's making its own snow. Like, yeah, they do at some area businesses when we don't have enough snow around here. But again, I can do without snow for a certain period of months.
1: I'm good on my
0: during
1: own.
0: During the year. Now, it will cost you, at least the ones they're talking about they start at $130,000.
1: Well, that's ridiculous.
0: To install a snow machine. But I just thought, as we're heading out of a very, very warm week, this might intrigue
1: How about somebody. You just open the fridge and stick your head in there?
0: There you go. Or, you know, around here we can shovel some snow, keep it in the freezer, and then, I don't know, take
1: out
0: the chunks.
1: Pull it out in the middle of summer.
0: I mean, it's not going to look like flakes. It'll look like chunks, but there are people that freeze snowballs, right? Don't you?
1: I used to.
0: Yeah,
1: I used to,
0: freeze some snowballs.
1: I would stick a snowball in the freezer, and then I'd throw it at my cousin and, like, fracture his hip or something because it's, like, throwing a stone.
0: Okay, well, that's a fun little story.
1: Fun childhood memories.
0: Wow, and I used to break a bone on my cousin when I threw. Okay, I went down and it was a little dark, actually. But I get where you're having some fun with the snowballs.
1: Summertime memories.
0: There you go. I put a stone in it, froze it,
1: And then whipped and then, it at
0: him. Yeah, great.
1: It's great.
0: We got some clouds, a chance for some showers, high of 80 today. Chance for rain overnight down to the 60s. Some early rain and then partly sunny skies, high about 80. 70 in Syracuse, 736. 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
1: Zanetta probably feels like me. We have to come back to work to, like, have some downtime.
0: Yeah, right?
1: There was a lot of barbecues,
2: a lot of fun though, festivities.
1: It's like there was just a lot of socializing. I do need to just recuperate.
0: I guess because it was on a Saturday, is that why it seemed like we went to a barbecue Thursday, Friday, Saturday, Sunday.
1: Having Friday off. Yeah. I mean, it was great. It's just like, whoa, it was a lot of eating and such.
2: A lot of pasta salad. I'm probably good on pasta salad for a minute.
0: There you go. I would imagine, well, Zanetta, with What's Trending Now brought to you by Driver's Village, I would imagine the big Taylor and Travis wedding is like topping everything, right?
2: There are some things that are out because it seems like some guests were able to start slowly letting things out. Not everything officially just yet, but it has been confirmed Madison Square Garden, Friday, July 3rd. They had a Just Married, but with TNT.
0: I saw that.
1: I could not get enough of this wedding. I'm sorry, I figured
2: you were going to be like our girl, you know?
0: It's our America's royal wedding.
2: Agreed.
0: Kind of thing, right?
2: Adam Sandler was their officiant, and they had so many, like, really famous guests, obviously. They had outfits from Christian Dior. Mm. They had Stevie Nicks and Paul McCartney perform.
0: Right.
2: I mean, this was... Oh, they had raffles where the Chevelle that they took on their first date, guests could win.
1: Oh, I mean, kidding. I didn't hear that one.
2: It's ridiculous.
0: Wow.
2: But it sounds like they were trying to spoil them since they had the means to. I know Tom Hanks, J-Lo, Fergie... So many people were there.
0: Were you a little...
2: Selena Gomez.
0: Puzzled by some of the guests, though, like Steven Spielberg and Hugh Grant?
2: It's like, but apparently they were...
1: I was trying to get a connection with Hugh Grant.
0: I don't know what that is.
1: She has a lot of British friends, so I thought, well, maybe she was hanging out with him when she was...
0: Maybe.
1: You know, because her boyfriends, a lot of them were from that area.
2: Right.
1: So do you think
2: that they were actually tight, or do you think it's just because, well... They deserve to come because they're big in the industry?
0: I don't know.
2: I mean,
0: Hugh Grant's not quite that big anymore.
2: But still, it's just like, I don't know. It's totally crazy. They had food from all their favorite restaurants in New York City. Mm. I mean,
1: I thought that was cool.
2: We're going to keep unraveling more and more info as time goes on, for sure.
0: I just hope they, like, tape the whole thing and are going to show it at some point.
2: Oh, I would even pay for it on Netflix.
0: Right?
2: Yes.
1: I don't know. She's a marketer from way back.
0: And there's money to be made.
1: Well, and Ted mentioned, even if they donate to a charity of the money that they make, because then it won't feel as weird.
0: Well, and
2: there was 1,000 people there.
0: Yeah, but they did donate, like, she and Travis donated like $26 million to the area charities.
1: A lot of different
0: charities
1: in New York and Kansas City. Yeah. I know Dolly Parton. They were all posting videos thanking them.
0: Yeah.
2: How do you know how much to put in a card for somebody like that?
0: Well, from what I understand, they made a strict no gift policy.
2: Okay.
0: So
1: nobody was even carrying anything.
0: Gifts. Yeah, no.
2: And they had their siblings as their man of honor and best man, which is cute.
1: Thought that was really cute.
2: The only sad thing was her longtime bodyguard passed away on the day of their wedding.
0: Oh, no.
2: What? So it was one of her teachers from back in the day.
0: Oh,
2: and
0: I didn't
2: then
0: know that.
2: Because they had so much trust in him, they ended up hiring him as one of her bodyguards for many years.
0: Wow,
2: and he was suffering cancer. He died on the day of her wedding.
1: Sorry.
2: So headlines, Taylor Swift gets married, but then underneath it, it's her longtime bodyguard dies on her wedding day.
1: Oh.
2: What?
1: Oh, no.
2: This is a lot.
1: And little Blake Lively didn't go. I was really, really surprised about that.
2: Blake Lively is something else.
1: There's a lot of drama
0: that's
1: there.
0: That's really getting to
1: it. Was
0: you,
1: really, it was just, they were very tight for a long period
0: right?
1: of time.
2: So many weird things going on with that. I know Ashley Tisdale and Hillary Duff. I don't know. Lil Wayne completely no-showed at one of his shows last week. This is something he's known for, either showing up very, very late or not showing up again.
0: Wow.
2: And not showing up at all. So last week, he didn't show up at all. Then the following night, he showed up at 11 o'clock at night and had his DJ just kind of pushing things off for him. He did his whole show, but...
1: At 11 o'clock at night?
2: Yeah, there's other artists that are known for this, too, that just, are you kidding me?
1: You know how I feel about being late.
2: Not cool.
0: That would not help me if I bought a ticket. It's supposed to start at like 8 o'clock and they don't come out until 11?
2: Yeah. He thankfully did not do that when I went to go see him at Syracuse, because I would have never listened to him again. I'm telling you that right now.
0: No, he was on his game.
1: We're very prompt around here on 93Q.
0: There you go.
2: And then the last thing I want to tell you all about is there's these old school pictures, like your ugly school pictures or something, where you're like, you know, maybe you have your braces or something. And then they put in the comments on TikTok, this is when my mom said that boys were mean to me just because they liked me. Oh. It's like, we were all kind of nerdy back in the day.
1: It's an awkward stage.
2: Yeah, it's awkward.
1: Mine was like 15 years lasting.
2: Stop.
1: Really.
2: I don't think so.
0: I just got over my awkward stage last year.
1: Oh, my God. That's right.
0: Thank you for the rundown, Zanetta.
2: Thank you.
0: Zanetta with us every Monday with What's Trending Now, brought to you by Drivers Village in Cicero. 744 with Ted and Amy.
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0: Watch for road closures in the downtown area this morning. We had a couple of water main breaks over the weekend. You know about the one on Geddes Street, shutting down Geddes between Edison and Spencer Street. Also, that 690 West off-ramp to Geddes Street remains closed. Also, down near the hotel downtown, 100 block of East Onondaga Street, we had a water main break causing situation. For the next couple of weeks, road closures in that area while crews repair it. And up in the Cicero area, Lakeshore Road bridge project getting underway starting today. You're going to have to detour around that for the next couple of weeks. Watch your speeds in those work zones.
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0: Back in the Traffic Link again. The big news traffic-wise this morning, the water main breaks in the area causing road closures. Geddes Street remains closed between Edison and Spencer Street. Also, that 690 West ramp to Geddes Street remains closed. And downtown, 100 block of East Onondaga. Water main break over the weekend causing problems for the next couple of weeks. There's going to be road closures right around that area while crews repair it. Watch your speeds.
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4: Well, kind of cloudy today after we had plenty of sunshine. Yes, a little bit of rain over the weekend, but overall it was spectacular. Temperatures were great. And actually, we're looking, you know, highs in the 80s today. It's 70 in Syracuse at 7:53. Good morning. Here's what's happening. The news brought to you by Driver's Village. A Cayuga County Sheriff's deputy has been arrested on rape charges. 25-year-old Hunter Lawrence of Auburn has been charged following an investigation into an inappropriate relationship with a minor, according to New York State Police. The investigation determined Lawrence engaged in multiple sexual encounters with a victim under the age of 17 for an extended period of time. Lawrence is charged with two counts of rape in the second degree, two counts in the third degree, and endangering the welfare of a child. The investigation remains ongoing. New York State Police say a man has died while operating a stand-up electric scooter in Oswego County. The 31-year-old operating the scooter northbound on State Route 48 in the town of Granby when he failed to negotiate a turn and struck a utility pole. He was wearing a helmet at the time of the crash, but the helmet became dislodged during the collision. He was transported to Oswego Hospital, where he later died of what is believed to be internal injuries. New York State Police are still investigating that crash, which happened late Thursday night. They'd like to talk to anybody who may have seen it. At least 19 people have died in New Jersey during a record-breaking heat wave over the July 4th weekend. You know, it's weird because it was so warm all over the East. I mean, half of the U.S.
5: Yeah.
4: And there were so many people that died in New Jersey. It's just very strange because I feel like it was just, you know, they're saying some were found in homes, some were found outside in parked vehicles. And the temperatures across the East Coast soared into the high 90s and 100s, Atlantic City reaching 106 degrees. Several cities, including Washington, D.C. and Raleigh, hit 103. Speaking of high temperatures in Washington, D.C., they ended up canceling the Independence Day parade.
5: Yeah, that was too bad.
4: Because of extreme heat. And then President Trump's speech on the 250th anniversary was delayed. He ended up doing it about 11:15 p.m. because of severe thunderstorms. So it was, I mean, it was celebratory. It just unfortunately had to be delayed because of thunderstorms.
5: That's too bad.
4: Because of high heat, the presence of algal blooms, Jamesville Beach is now closed for swimming until further notice. That closed yesterday. Oneida Shores in Brewerton, the beach remains open. And of course, Jamesville Beach, other than swimming, remains open. But we've been around the algal blooms, I feel like, every single summer. So hopefully it's going to be a little bit cooler this week. And that means they will let you know as soon as you can go back in the water. And 70 years after Walt Disney opened its doors, Disneyland has welcomed its billionth guest.
5: Oh, wow.
4: 8-year-old Andre Robillet from Arizona, visiting to celebrate his birthday, was selected as the honorary billionth visitor alongside his parents. The Anaheim Park, this is a California one, opened in 1955, is credited with launching the American theme park industry. So I guess that one opened before Walt Disney World in Florida.
5: Oh, yeah,
4: huh?
5: Way before. Yeah.
4: Okay, I guess I didn't realize that. The Robles family participated in an unveiling of a sign updating Disneyland's population to 1 billion, joined by Mickey Mouse, Minnie Mouse, Donald Duck, Daisy Duck. The family also received a VIP tour, including a preview of the newly opened Soarin' Across America attraction.
5: Ooh, nice.
4: So happy 70 years and billion guests for Disneyland.
5: Who has to have that job of clicking each guest as they come through to count up to a billion?
4: Well, they probably knew the day it was going to happen, and they're probably like, this kid's celebrating his birthday. Let's do this, but I thought that was pretty cool. We have cloudy skies around, a chance for some showers. It's looking a little dark. I mean, I don't think it's going to be an overall rain out, but just could see some rain throughout the day. High about 80. Chance for rain overnight down to the 60s. Some early rain and then partly sunny skies we're looking for on Tuesday. Highs in the 80s. 70 in Syracuse. 757 with Ted and Amy on 93Q.
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0: Good morning. It is just after 8 o'clock. Ted and Amy, Monday, July 6th. We have more of today's hit music every hour here on 93Q, the number one hit music station.
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0: It's a summer to remember. 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

0: 93Q, the number one music station. That's Tame Impala, Jenny, and Dracula. Ted and Amy in the morning, 8:05 on your Monday. Let's say hello to caller number 10 for our Summer to Remember, Alyssa. How are you this morning, Alyssa?
1: I'm good. How are you?
0: Wonderful. Have we been watching the World Cup at all, the FIFA World Cup 2026?
1: I have a little bit. My fiance is very obsessed.
0: Nice. USA.
2: It's funny. The
0: takes
2: more the
0: on
2: games
0: Belgium.
2: That go through, it's like everybody's been watching it. It's kind of crazy.
0: We're in the round of 16. Yeah, the USA takes on Belgium tonight. So I set up a little net in here, Alyssa, and I'm going to see if I can make a goal.
2: This is never going to end well. All right, I just have a feeling.
0: Find out what prize you get.
2: Ted in athletics.
0: Here we go.
2: And here we go with the window
0: breaking.
2: That
0: was probably not a good thing.
2: That was, yeah. So far, you've set the place on fire. We've had a flood in
0: flooded
2: here.
0: Flooded it out, yeah.
2: We had a foam fest.
0: Yeah.
2: The engineer is not happy with you.
0: Now the window's broken. Well, but the good news is, Alyssa, you've got a nice prize for being our 10th caller this morning.
2: This sounds so fun, Alyssa. Celebrating 100 years in business, the Uncle Sam Boat Tours. We're going to send you and a guest on a sunset cocktail cruise.
0: Nice.
2: Woo.
1: Oh, cool. Thank you.
0: Yeah,
2: you're welcome.
0: Islands.
2: That sounds really fun. We talked all about their 100th anniversary last year. And yeah, they do sunset cruises. Obviously, they do two nations. Tours. They do a ton of stuff.
0: Love it. Congratulations, Alyssa.
1: I'm so
0: you have
1: excited.
0: A good time. Absolutely. You
1: Thank
0: hang on the
1: you.
0: Line. Absolutely. Coming up at noon today, another chance for you to win a great summer prize. And again, at 5 o'clock, a summer to remember with 93Q, the number one hip music station.

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1: It is time for another fabulous tat tale, courtesy of our friends at Timeless Tattoos, right in the village of Baldwinsville.
0: Yeah, right on Mechanic Street. Kyle and his, gallery of artists ready to decorate your body in a variety of ways. Not only tattoos, they do piercings as well.
1: And they do tattoo removal, yeah, if you have any regrets. But our tat tale teller this morning has no regrets. In fact, she and her husband have matching tattoos that they got years ago for their 10-year anniversary.
0: Oh,
1: and it's
0: cool. Gone
1: from there. And we have Julie Paulowitz of Fulton on the line. Hi, Julie.
0: Hi, Julie.
2: Hi, good morning.
0: Hey, this is neat because you got this for your 10th anniversary, you and your husband. He asked you if you wanted to get tattoos for your anniversary, and I think he was expecting you to say no.
2: He was pleasantly surprised that, you know, we didn't take any big extravagant trip or anything. And he's like, you're going to get tattoos?
1: Wow.
2: So I said, sure.
0: Look at you.
1: All right. Well, tell us the whole story and how it's gone from there.
2: Well, we knew we didn't want anything, you know, showy that stuck out, that was somewhere you could hide it if you needed to. And so we went in and sat down with the tattoo artist and just said we wanted something to symbolize our family. We have four daughters.
0: So you got their names?
2: We got their names and our names, and mine's around my ankle. His is around his bicep.
0: I like it. So matching tattoos. Okay.
1: So then...
2: And then over the years, our oldest two got married and couldn't ask for better son-in-laws.
0: Oh.
2: We would never put their name on our body. We had doubts.
0: Wow, sweet.
2: But we knew. So we got their names next to our daughter's names.
0: Wow.
2: And now, fast forward 32 years later, and we've got a couple grandchildren.
0: Oh.
2: So we've got a 5.5-month-old son or grandson, Callen. And then we've got a around 2-week-old granddaughter, Margot.
0: So you just keep adding those names.
2: So, yeah, mine ended up, when we went and put the son-in-law's names on, I kind of changed mine to more like a family tree where it has a bunch of branches out. So it's perfect for the growing family.
0: Well, I love that.
1: I love that.
0: And now you've been married for 32 years. That's amazing.
2: Wow. Yeah, 32 years this Thursday.
0: Well, because
2: we were just in Myrtle.
0: Yeah, go ahead.
2: Sorry, go ahead.
0: No, you go ahead.
2: We were just in Myrtle Beach, and we do a lot of walking on the beach. And my husband he just happens to look at everybody's tattoos. Well, we made friends with a couple from Ohio, and over his heart, he's got his tattoo with his grandchildren's names on it.
0: Oh.
2: So now, that was my husband's thought, was that's where he wanted to put them. So the grandchildren may be going over his heart.
0: Well, how sweet is that?
1: Kind of branching out, literally.
0: Well, because you shared your tat tale with us this morning, Julie, we've got an $80 gift certificate, two Timeless Tattoos right on Mechanic Street in Baldwinsville. Maybe they could do the whole heart tattoo for your husband. What do we think?
2: Yeah, that's great.
0: Right?
2: That's awesome. We're so excited. Yep, we were waiting for the second granddaughter to be born so we could go get their names. So, perfect timing.
0: There you go.
1: Well, you guys are a fun little couple.
0: Right?
1: And happy anniversary coming up on Thursday. That's amazing. So, thank you for sharing your tat tale with us. That's really cool.
0: And absolutely.
1: We are amazed that every single week we have some sort of different story and symbolism as to why a person gets a tattoo, and I love that.
0: There's always a story behind it, and if you'd like to share your tat tale with us, there's an official entry form right online at 93Q.com, and you can also see Julie Paulowitz of Fulton's Tattoo and read her story as well as our previous winners. And again, big thank you to Timeless Tattoos right on Mechanic Street in Baldwinsville for sponsoring our tat tales. 8:14, Ted and Amy in the morning with 93Q.
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0: Watch for slowdowns in the city this morning as road crews continue repairing the broken water main breaks that we had over the weekend. One on Geddes Street between Edison and Spencer Street. That stretch of Geddes Street is closed this morning, as well as the 690 West off-ramp to Geddes Street. And right downtown, 100 block of East Onondaga Street, we had a water main break over the weekend. There's road closures in that area as well for the next couple of weeks. At this hour, we're looking at an accident, Burnett Avenue at Thompson Road in the city. Slow your speeds down in those areas.
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0: a little bit more pleasant. All right. So if you were like me, you went to some picnics and barbecues over the weekend.
1: Yes.
0: What was your favorite dish that stood the test of time? Your favorite dish?
1: I am a sucker for my sister-in-law's macaroni salad.
0: So the mayonnaise, like the mayonnaise tuna kind of a thing?
1: She does like a combination of mayonnaise mm-hmm. and Miracle Whip.
0: Okay.
1: She has like some sort of special way she does it. But yeah, it's like the best.
0: Oh.
1: It's like the tuna with the tuna in it.
0: Yeah, sure.
1: Macaroni and tuna salad.
0: I got to tell you, Tiffany, Joey's wife, made a potato salad that was excellent.
1: Mm.
0: And I never make potato salad because the husband doesn't do mayonnaise
1: yeah.
0: or any kind of white foods.
1: Oh, that's right.
0: He doesn't do anything creamy.
1: He doesn't like the creamy stuff.
0: So when I have somebody's potato salad, it's like, oh, that was so good.
1: Yeah.
0: Yeah. My crazy father-in-law, who had like, you know, a ton of people over, he did filet mignon on the grill for like 50 people.
1: Wow.
0: Only my father-in-law would do that.
1: Nice.
0: But as I said, I had more red meat within this last 3 days
1: yeah.
0: that I've had within the last 6 months.
1: Is that your go-to when you go to a cookout at someone's house? You go right for the red meat?
0: Well, not necessarily. I mean, it depends. Mm-hmm. I like anything grilled, but it was being offered in full force over the weekend, so I definitely went for that.
1: You gotta love
0: but
1: it.
0: But let's see. Actually, Tiffany's sister made a really cool Asian salad that had like garbanzo beans in it and everything. That
1: really?
0: Was cool.
1: Are garbanzo beans Asian? Is that an Asian?
0: It was kind of an Asian flair.
1: Okay.
0: I guess it was really good.
1: Yeah.
0: Yeah, I was all about that. It was very spicy. Let's see what else stuck out.
1: Did you bring home leftovers?
0: We did not bring home leftovers. Yeah. I mean, it was offered with every single picnic we went to.
1: Mm-hmm,
0: we
1: mm-hmm.
0: did not bring home the leftovers,
1: yeah.
0: which is probably good, as I said. I have to do like a cleanse. I think I have to do a cleanse this week. It's kind of...
1: I have all my leftover stuff from my colonoscopy last week.
0: Oh, I don't want to do that big of a cleanse.
1: That'll clean you out.
0: It's probably better that I kind of eat healthy for the next couple of days. The husband said the same thing. He's like, oh, man.
1: Right, yeah.
0: We got to have salad or chicken or something today.
1: This is called the digestive week, where we just kind of digest everything.
0: Until the next big party weekend.
1: Exactly.
0: Okay, I got a couple of days before so I can recuperate.
1: 825 with Ted and Amy. Let's update your ride in this morning from the 93Q. Traffic link.
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1: We are looking at slow-moving traffic now through the city, especially because of the work that's underway repairing the water main breaks that we had over the weekend. One water main break on Geddes Street, shutting it down between Edison and Spencer Street. That 690 West ramp to Geddes Street remains closed as well. And in the city itself, right on East Onondaga Street, the 100 block, we had a water main break there with road closures in that area as work crews continue to repair it. Watch your speeds through the city this morning. An accident, Burnett Avenue at Thompson Road. Be careful.
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0: Yeah, we got some clouds around today. Maybe some rain. I mean, you know, a chance of showers the next couple of days. But overall, a little bit cooler as well. High about 80. It is 70 already in Syracuse at 8:30. Good morning. Here's what's happening. A bad house fire in Cicero late Saturday night. Firefighters called to a home on Sneller Road off Route 11 for a reported garage fire extending into a house about 11 p.m. The fire spread throughout the structure. Four people in all, two adults, two teens managed to make it out safely. They're all displaced, though. No injuries reported among the residents or the firefighters. A cause of that fire is still under investigation. Syracuse firefighters busy at a house fire on Lodi Street on July 4th. It broke out just before 11 a.m. That fire originated in the bedroom of a second floor apartment. The second floor and attic sustained extensive fire damage. A second floor apartment in a neighboring building also sustained some damage. Five residents were displaced and one firefighter taken to the local hospital for a heat-related illness. The Syracuse City School District has launched its 2026 summer meal program beginning today. And this is pretty cool. I mean, we talked about that, you know, people, I guess if you're not familiar with food insecurity, one would think that the winter time would be the hardest. It's really summer because the kids just for an extended period of time don't get free breakfast and lunch for those that are lower income and just are trying to make ends meet. So the summer meal program is starting today. Now, kids are encouraged to stop by a ton of different locations in select sites like school sites, city parks, community locations throughout the summer. And breakfast and lunch is provided free to kids 18 and younger.
1: Wow.
0: So I put the entire location calendar and all the times and everything right up on our Ted and Amy 93Q Facebook page. What I said is, like, if you can print it off or you can save it on your phone just so that you can check and see if it's in your neck of the woods, and then you can bring the kids over. And everybody was talking about the big controversy with the FIFA World Cup yesterday.
1: The red flag, the red,
0: you're
1: card?
0: You're familiar with the red, yes, the red card.
1: Okay.
0: Yeah, what's it? Yeah, the
1: Follerin Balogun.
0: The red card. There you go. When you start about the red card, I'm like, I have no idea what you're talking about.
1: Apparently, he stepped on the ankle of another player or something and got a red card.
0: He got a red card. So they had to play without a play. Like, they were down one player.
1: Yeah.
0: And they ended up winning anyway. But then he was struck from playing for the next year, I think. But anyway, he has had a reversal of that. The U.S. men's national team striker.
1: Somebody made a call.
0: Follerin Balogun cleared to play in the round 16 match against Belgium today.
1: Someone might have called.
0: Yes, President Trump called. Yes, his role is, and everybody's like, wow. A source says that Trump spoke with FIFA President Gianni Infantino this week after his red card and asked the FIFA leaders review the call. And on Sunday afternoon, soccer's governing body announced it was using an obscure rule to suspend Balogun's automatic one-match ban for 1 year, allowing the striker to play against Belgium in round of 16.
1: Wow, okay.
0: So
1: they never reversed those calls.
0: That's what they were saying, that they were very, very surprised. But you know what? I guess
1: you got to know somebody.
0: His speech may have been delayed on July 4th, but everybody was all about President Trump doing whatever he could to delay him playing.
1: So, well, there you go.
0: Not playing, I guess.
1: USA tonight.
0: They're doing very, very well.
1: Yeah, they're moving
0: very
1: along.
0: Very exciting. The more the games that go by, the more everybody's just been all about it.
1: You know,
0: on that soccer FIFA
1: bandwagon. If we manage to get into like the Final Four, watch everybody just all of a sudden become an instant soccer fan.
0: Well, maybe this will really change things.
1: I love this game.
0: Because the U.S., I mean, we've been, we have soccer fans, but I just feel like we're not as obsessed.
1: Right.
0: Maybe this is just something that's going to change our ways here in the U.S. of A.
1: There you go.
0: You think?
1: I hope.
0: Clouds, we have a chance for some showers, high about 80 today. Chance for some rain down to the 60s and some early rain, and then partly sunny skies, high of 80. Thank you all for your amazing entries of why you need to see Olivia Dean.
1: Oh, boy.
0: We just randomly drew for a winner, and we will announce who it is coming up here on 93Q, the number one hit music station.

0: 93Q, the number one hit music station. It's Olivia Dean. So easy to fall in love. Yes, this summer, it's not just a want, it's a need. We wanted to know why you need to see Olivia Dean at Madison Square Garden. We took a whole bunch of great entries.
1: Oh,
0: thank you
1: amazing.
0: So much.
1: Now, this is to see Olivia Dean live at Madison Square Garden on August 14th. It includes round-trip train from Syracuse to New York City. A one-night hotel stay. Of course, two tickets. No planning, no stress. Just go. We're going to do all the planning for you. And we've gotten some great entries. Randomly drawn this morning, and I just tried to contact her. Mm-hmm. And when you hear this letter, you'll understand where she is. She's teaching summer school right now, so she can't take a phone call. It's probably like the first day of summer school.
0: Oh, no.
1: Because Stella Thayer of Liverpool writes, I'd be so grateful for the chance to see Olivia Dean. This past year was my first year as a kindergarten special education teacher.
0: Wow.
1: And her music truly became the soundtrack to it. Throughout the winter especially, her album was something I leaned on every single day. It brought me comfort during one of the biggest transitions of my life and genuinely helped me through some exhausting days. Beyond that, it was one of the first albums I felt I truly resonated with as a woman.
0: Wow.
1: Her lyrics made me feel seen in a way I hadn't experienced before, and they gave me confidence, comfort, and joy during a season when I really needed it. Her music means so much more to me than just something to listen to. It's tied to a year of growth, resilience, and finding myself.
0: What a great letter.
1: So Stella Thayer of Liverpool, guess what? You better take August 14th off from summer school because you're headed to New York City.
0: Yeah, we're going to send Stella and her guests down on the train round trip from Syracuse to New York City's Penn Station. Overnight hotel stay and tickets to see Olivia Dean at Madison Square Garden.
1: We want to thank Drivers Village, our main sponsor, Republic Records, for helping us put this whole trip together. And thank you all for your amazing entries. Of course, we have more great trips to come.
0: It's a summer to remember. 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
0: In the Traffic Link, a couple of accidents to watch for this morning. Burnett Avenue at Thompson Road. Also, Route 11 down in Lafayette at Cherry Valley Turnpike. An accident there at this hour. In the city itself, water main breaks causing some road closures for you this morning. The 100 block of East Onondaga Street and those surrounding streets probably for the next couple of weeks going to be closed down while they repair the water main break there. And on Geddes Street, that stretch of Geddes Street between Edison and Spencer Street, that remains closed, as well as the 690 West off-ramp to Geddes Street because of a water main break. Expect that to take a couple of weeks to repair as well. Be careful.
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0: 93Q, the number one hit music station, Olivia Rodrigo. That's Drop Dead, Ted and Amy in the morning, 848 with 93Q. Once again, let's update your ride in this morning from the traffic link.
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0: We are moving slow through the city this morning. A couple of water main breaks over the weekend causing some road closures for you this morning. The 100 block of East Onondaga Street and those surrounding streets in that area going to be closed for the next couple of weeks while work crews repair that one. Also, the water main break on Geddes Street, shutting that down between Edison Street and Spencer Street. That 690 West ramp to Geddes Street remains closed as well. That's going to be a couple of weeks repair work there. Up in the Cicero area starting to today, bridge work on Lakeshore Road. That's going to be a detour for you. Plan ahead for delays.
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5: Well, we're starting off a work week for us. After, boy, I feel like I only had one day off, but geez, I feel like it was a long week.
0: Right?
5: Cloudy with a chance of showers today, high about 80. It is 73 in Syracuse at 850. Good morning. Here's what's happening. The news brought to you by William Matar. A Cayuga County Sheriff's deputy has been arrested on rape charges. 25-year-old Hunter Lawrence of Auburn has been charged following an investigation into an inappropriate relationship with a minor, according to New York State Police. The investigation determined Lawrence engaged in multiple sexual encounters with the victim under the age of 17 for an extended period of time. He's charged with two counts of rape in the second degree, two in the third degree, and endangering the welfare of a child. That investigation remains ongoing. New York State Police say a man has died while operating a stand-up electric scooter in Oswego County. The 31-year-old operating a scooter northbound on State Route 48 in the town of Granby Thursday night when he failed to negotiate a turn and struck a utility pole. He was wearing a helmet at the time, but the helmet became dislodged during the collision. He was transported to Oswego Hospital, where he later died of what is believed to be internal injuries. Yeah, New York State Police still looking for anyone who may have seen this crash or knows what happened. They'd like to talk to anyone. Well, it may be summer, but the city of Syracuse has announced designated speed camera locations will still be active during the summer school session. I kind of am grateful because I feel like in September, I've gotten out of the mode of having to slow down in school zones. And then all of a sudden you're like, holy cow, I got to slow down. Yeah. So this is going to kind of keep us so that we're slowing down throughout the summer. I'm looking at it positively, Ted Long.
0: Very glass half full.
5: The cameras are part of the city's ongoing school zone traffic enforcement program designed to reduce speeding, increase driver awareness, and protect students from attending summer academic programs, because a lot of the schools are still going to have students there, or the kids are going to be in the park or the playground next door. I mean, just a lot happening. So speed enforcement cameras will be in operation during active school hours, and the city advises all motorists to observe posted speed limit weekdays from 7 a.m. to 6 p.m. They gave us a whole list, but I feel like it's most of the schools.
0: There's like 18 of them or something like that. Why is it, though? I know it's only 10 miles per hour less than the normal speed limit, but it feels like you're crawling when you got to slow down to like 20.
5: Well, there's a couple of them that are 15, and I got to tell you, the difference between 15 and 20,
0: right?
5: You feel like you're not moving at 15.
0: It's like, is my car still running?
5: What? What? 20, I'm all right with. 20, I've gotten used to, but all of a sudden, you got to look. Just make sure. And speaking of young adults, teenagers, about one in five American teens and young adults, roughly 8 million people, say they use AI chatbots for mental health advice in 2025.
0: I know people that do that.
5: According to a new study. That marks really a sharp rise from 1 in 8. So it's 1 in 5 this past year.
0: Yeah.
5: 1 in 8 the previous year. Nearly 2/3 kept their chatbot use secret from parents, friends, doctors. Over 91% of users rated the advice as helpful. But researchers say, okay, AI chatbots are designed to be agreeable, meaning that positive responses may reflect more flattery than actually quality guidance when it comes to mental health
0: advice.
5: You might
0: not be getting the best advice.
5: Yeah. So around 43% use chatbots for mental health support at least monthly. Experts urge parents and clinicians to ask teens directly about their whole chatbot AI use and discuss both benefits and limitations. Not that they're all bad. It's always nice to have a friend. But yeah, that sounds like a really good idea. May not be what a real trained mental health expert would say to
0: you. Am I so out of touch that I'm only using my AI chatbot to get the weather forecast? I mean, that's pretty much all I'm doing.
5: I got to tell you, the more you do, the more you're like, this is crazy. I just was developing a map. We're going to tell you more about this coming up. But I was like, people tell me that I can just put in, you know, draw this map. Yeah. This is what I want. I don't want writing. I want. And all of a sudden, it just showed up.
0: Give AI like, a couple of prompts and it takes it right to
5: town. You got
0: to
5: know what prompts to give it. Yeah. I think that's like the next knowledge that you need, but it's pretty amazing. So I have not been looking to it for mental health advice. I'm not sure that's good or bad, but
0: again, I'm just getting the weather forecast. I'm probably a little out of touch.
5: We have a chance for some showers, high about 80, a chance for rain overnight down to the 60s, early rain and then partly sunny skies, highs in the 80s. 73 in Syracuse, 854 with Ted and Amy on 93.
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13: A better life with Dr. Sanjay Gupta.
14: By age 35, two-thirds of American men will experience some degree of noticeable hair loss. And by age 50, about 85% of men will have significantly thinning hair. That's according to the American Hair Loss Association. Now, one dermatologist explained that hair loss can either be genetic or it can be triggered by stress, illness, surgery, medications, major life events. No matter the cause, a lot of men, understandably, are frustrated by hair loss because it seems like a loss of control. You can take great care of your scalp by all sorts of expensive lotions and potions, but that might not matter. There are some tried and true medications that might work. like minoxidil or finasteride. But another solution is just shaving it off, and I've heard more and more how liberating this can be for a lot of guys. That's the ultimate control of their appearance. I'm Dr. Sanjay Gupta, helping you live a better life.
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0: 93Q, the number one hit music station. That's Rema, Selena Gomez, and Calm Down. Selena was at the big wedding.
1: Selena was there.
0: Benny Blanco.
1: I have a feeling that if Taylor had a wedding party, Selena might have been part of that because they're very good friends.
2: Oh, I know.
1: Were you guys all about that? Rick and Joey are in the studio with us.
3: How about Adam Sandler marrying them? I mean, that's crazy.
4: Didn't see that coming.
0: They were glued to TMZ all weekend long following the festivities.
3: What time did it end? Did they say? It went late.
1: They said
0: like 4 in the morning.
1: Yeah.
3: That's crazy.
1: Yeah. They said that people were going strong until like wee hours of the morning.
4: Once it got announced that they were officially married, I spent a couple hours probably going into all our music logs and putting in little congratulations, Taylor, before every one of her songs.
1: Oh, jeez.
4: We had to acknowledge it, but I was afraid that, you know, if we did that in advance, they didn't get married, it would have something happened. Dumb. So I had to wait until...
3: It's like if somebody stood up when they asked if anybody had a problem with this wedding, and somebody stood up and said, I do, and then they didn't actually go through with it.
4: But no, I think it's great, so...
3: Do you think they were already married, and this was just for show?
1: I don't know. You hear so many rumors.
4: Right.
1: I mean, the couple of days before this wedding, it was like, holy cow, you don't know what to believe. Yeah. I heard that too.
3: My guess would be this was for theater and they were already married officially. Okay. That would be my guess.
1: No. Did you hear they both did 20 minutes of vows or was that something that was
4: I heard they were long.
0: That's a bit much.
1: That's 20
0: a
1: lot. Minutes.
0: That is like, can we move along, please?
3: I just repeated what the priest said. That's what I did. Whatever he said, I repeated.
1: I know. I can't imagine. Hopefully they had a teleprompter or something. That would have been very difficult.
0: Yeah. Fun weekend with the American flashbacks. That was an exciting
3: way
0: to celebrate the 4th of July.
1: Kicking it off on Thursday.
0: Yeah.
1: And yes, it went all weekend long, which was great.
0: Sadly, we did not do a top 5 at 9 countdown, but we will be back at it again this coming Saturday at 9 p.m. counting down the 5 most popular songs that we played during the week as voted on by you. Right online at 93Q.com. Go to the top 5 at 9 page to cast your vote. And while you're there, yes, we do a music trivia question every week as well.
1: We're going to have some Destiny USA summer fun passes to give away starting this week. And so I saved a pair back so that our music trivia winner can win a pair of those. These are the ones where you kind of get a whole bunch of stuff at Destiny USA and also bonus tickets to a bunch of different events and all that kind of stuff.
0: Yeah.
1: And you can save a lot of money. You can get your Destiny USA summer fun passes right at the carousel at Destiny USA.
0: Speaking of summer, that is our music trivia question this week. The official song of the summer is crowned annually by Billboard. It's based on a song's performance from Memorial Day to Labor Day. What was last year's song of the summer?
1: Oh.
0: Anyone?
1: I think I remember.
0: Do you think so?
3: Really?
1: I could be wrong, but I think I remember.
0: Last year's song of summer, we want to know. You can submit your answer right on that top 5 at 9 page, and again, you'll be eligible for the Destiny USA Summer Fun Passes. Anything? Nothing? Nothing coming to mind?
3: I don't think so.
0: Wow.
4: You guys, last year was tough. I feel like it was a song that you wouldn't think was the song of the summer.
1: That's what I'm thinking.
4: I could
1: of.
4: Be wrong.
1: I could be wrong, too.
0: All right.
1: You guys have a good weekend, though? Everybody was good?
3: Yeah.
1: Ate a lot? Drank a lot?
3: Ate a lot of food?
4: A lot of hot dogs? I've been off on vacation for like a week and a half, and I just feel like I need to eat a vegetable or something today.
1: See, I feel the same. The I wasn't off, but holy cow, you're right.
0: Yeah. Gotta get out of the barbecue frame of mind.
1: A lot of party food around. Jeez.
0: There you go. All right. So the top 5 and 9 this Saturday, 9 p.m. And thank you, by the way, to Sharky's Event Center, Route 57 in Liverpool, for sponsoring our weekly countdown.
1: Just 2 weeks away from the Ted Namey Clam Bake.
0: Yay. Get your tickets.
1: Ticket sales are, the price is a little bit more, but we warned you for many, many weeks.
0: That's right.
4: It goes up to $75 officially today. They are still $60 right now.
1: So I gotta get
4: those tickets before that price. I don't have control when it goes up.
0: Okay.
4: Once they increase that price.
1: Okay. Right.
0: Sharky's Event Center, Route 57 in Liverpool, 9:12 with Ted Namey in the morning.
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0: With What's Trending Now brought to you by Driver's Village. I would imagine the big Taylor and Travis wedding is like topping everything, right?
1: There are some things that are out because it seems like some guests were able to start slowly letting things out. Not everything officially just yet, but it has been confirmed. Madison Square Garden, Friday, July 3rd. They had a Just Married, but just with TNT.
0: I saw that.
2: I could not get enough of this wedding. I'm sorry. I figured
1: you were going to be like, girl, you know?
0: It's our America's royal wedding.
1: Agreed.
0: Kind of thing, right?
1: Adam Sandler was their officiant, and they had so many, like, really famous guests, obviously. They had outfits from Christian Dior. They had Stevie Nicks and Paul McCartney perform.
0: Right.
1: I mean, this was... Oh, they had raffles where the Chevelle that they took on their first date, guests could win.
2: Wow.
1: It's ridiculous.
0: Wow.
1: But it sounds like they were trying to spoil them since they had the means to. I know Tom Hanks, J-Lo, Fergie... So many people were there.
0: Were you a little...
1: Selena Gomez.
0: Puzzled by some of the guests, though? Like Steven Spielberg?
1: Oh, yeah.
0: Hugh Grant?
1: It's like... but apparently they were...
2: I was trying to get a connection with Hugh Grant.
0: I don't know what that is.
2: She has a lot of British friends, so I thought, well, maybe she was hanging out with him when she was...
0: Maybe.
2: You know, because her boyfriends, a lot of them were from that area.
1: Right.
2: So do you think
1: that they were actually tired? Do you think it's just because, well, they deserve to come because they're big in the industry?
0: I don't know.
1: I
0: Hugh Grant's not quite that big anymore.
1: But still, it's just like, I don't know. It's totally crazy. They had food from all their favorite restaurants in New York City. I mean,
2: I thought that was cool.
1: We're going to keep unraveling more and more info as time goes on, for sure.
0: I just hope they like tape the whole thing and are going to show it at some point.
1: Oh, I would even pay for it on Netflix. Yes.
2: I don't know. She's a marketer from way back.
0: And there's money to be made.
2: Well, and Ted mentioned,
1: we would pay
2: even if they donate to a charity of the money that they make, because then it won't feel as weird.
0: Well, and
1: there was 1,000 people there.
0: Yeah, but they did donate, like, she and Travis donated like $26 million to the area charities.
2: A lot of different charities in New York and Kansas City. Yeah. I know Dolly Parton. They were all posting videos thanking them.
0: Yeah.
1: How do you know how much to put in a card for somebody like
0: that? From what I understand, they made a strict no gift policy.
1: Okay.
0: So
2: nobody was even carrying anything.
0: Gifts. Yeah, no.
1: And they had their siblings as their man of honor and best man, which is cute.
2: Thought that was really cute.
1: The only sad thing was her longtime bodyguard passed away on the day of their wedding.
0: Oh, no.
1: What? So it was one of her teachers from back in the day.
0: Oh,
1: and then because they had so much trust in him, they ended up hiring him as one of her bodyguards for many years.
0: Wow,
1: and he was suffering cancer. He died on the day of her wedding.
2: Sorry.
1: So headlines, Taylor Swift gets married, but then underneath it, it's her longtime bodyguard dies on her wedding day. This is a lot.
2: And little Blake Lively didn't go. I was really, really surprised about that.
1: Blake Lively is something else.
2: There's a lot of drama
0: that's
2: there.
0: Really getting
2: it. Was
0: you,
2: really, it was just
0: reason.
2: They were very tight for a long period
0: right?
2: of time.
1: So many weird things going on with that. I know Ashley Tisdale and Hillary Duff. I don't know. Little Wayne completely no showed at one of his shows last week. This is something he's known for, either showing up very, very late or not showing up again.
0: Oh.
1: And not showing up at all. So last week he didn't show up at all. Then the following night he showed up at 11 o'clock at night and had his DJ just kind of pushing things off for him. He did his whole show, but...
2: At 11 o'clock at night?
1: Yeah, there's other artists that are known for this too that just... Yeah, are you kidding me?
2: You know how I feel about being late.
1: Not cool.
2: I'd ask for my refund.
0: You're supposed to start at like 8 o'clock and they don't come out until 11?
1: Yeah.
2: He did not
1: do that when I went to go see him at Syracuse, because I would have never listened to him again. I'm telling you that right now.
0: No, he was on his game.
2: We're very prompt around here on 93Q.
0: There you go.
1: And then the last thing I want to tell you all about is there's these old school pictures, like your ugly school pictures or something, where you're like, you know, maybe you have your braces or something. And then they put in the comments on TikTok, this is when my mom said that boys were mean to me just because they liked me.
0: Oh.
1: It's like, we were all kind of nerdy back
2: it's
1: in the day.
2: It's an awkward stage.
1: Yeah, it's awkward.
2: Mine was like 15 years lasting.
1: Stop.
2: Really.
1: I don't believe that.
0: I just got over my awkward stage last year.
1: Oh, my God.
2: That's right.
0: Thank you for the rundown, Sonetta.
1: Thank you.
0: Sonetta with us every Monday with What's Trending Now, brought to you by Driver's Village in Cicero.
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0: 93Q, the number one at music stations, Tame Impala with Jenny and Dracula. Ted and Amy in the morning. It's 9:36, 24 minutes before 10 o'clock. Time for a look at Hollywood highlights. Do we know if Taylor and Travis are honeymooning somewhere? Do we know if they've
1: I was going to start off this break going, sorry, not sorry, that I keep finding more details about this wedding. I don't know. I have not heard. I mean, okay. She's got a yacht, doesn't she? She's got a bunch of houses.
0: Could go anywhere.
1: Could go anywhere. But I am just reading that a witness describes the decor in Madison Square Garden as Alice in Wonderland meets the Wizard of Oz.
0: Really?
1: So I guess it was very fantasy-like and I'm sure beautiful.
0: Wow.
1: And you already mentioned with Sonetta this last break that they gave a $26 million donation to various charities. I got a little bit more information from that.
0: Okay.
1: We're thinking $26 million is either her favorite number times two because there's two of them. 13 is her favorite number. Or because it's 2026. Could go either way. So we're not sure. But the beneficiaries include food pantries, educational and music programs, children's hospitals, an animal cruelty organization, Dolly Parton's Imagination Library. Many of them were in New York, but let's see. One of them is located in Rhode Island, where Taylor also has a house.
0: Okay.
1: And some money also went to Children's Mercy Hospital in Kansas City, Missouri, where Kelsey plays for the Kansas City Chiefs. So that's more information there. I'm not sure I'll stop talking, but I'll try to stop talking as much as I do. Okay, so Zanetta also mentioned the drama with Ashley Tinsdale.
0: Yeah.
1: And she apparently had a blog that went out that she was talking about her real-life experience with a mom group.
0: Okay.
1: That was called Breaking Up With My Toxic Mom Group. And the essay went viral as people speculated on which celebrity mom she was writing about. Based on social media posts, we think it had to do with Meghan Trainor, Mandy Moore, Hilary Duff. Well, now it's turning into a Netflix drama slash comedy.
0: Well, of course.
1: Dramedy. It's called Toxic Moms, a new half-hour comedy expected on Netflix. And let's see, she's going to be, I believe, starring in it? Yeah, producing and starring in it. The series follows a new mom desperate to fit in with a clique of cool, wealthy moms, according to Deadline.
0: All right.
1: And it was a red, white, and blue, and yellow weekend at the box office because Minions and Monsters took number one over the July 4th holiday. But the latest film in the animated franchise was lower than any of the others that were in that franchise in terms of opening weekend. Not sure.
0: Maybe we're minioned out.
1: Could be minioned out because you look back, I mean, it's not necessarily the downfall of holiday weekends. Everybody's doing stuff, but
0: yeah, normally it's July 4th, though. That's
1: blockbusters.
0: Like, I was going to say, that's like when Independence Day came out.
1: Yeah, so it was number one at the box office, but it also marked the lowest debut of that franchise. So we'll see what happens with the Minions, but still a chance to see it at the theater near you.
0: Thank you for the rundown this morning. It's 9:39, Ted and Amy with 93Q.
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0: 93Q, the number one hit music stations. Post Malone, Morgan Wallen, I had some help. Ted and Amy in the morning, it's 9:49. Yeah, we heard today that the ticket prices for the Ted and Amy Clam Bake are going to be going up this week.
1: I mean, like today.
0: Like today.
1: It could be as soon as right now.
0: You may want to log on and get your tickets right now. Still $60.
1: $60. And thank you, everybody. We've sold a ton of tickets.
0: Yeah.
1: Our fourth annual. It's less than 2 weeks away. It's coming up on the 19th of July.
0: Unbelievable.
1: So all you can eat and drink, and that includes beer and soda. And
0: Sharky's Event Center.
1: It's just a really fun time. The midday's up on stage. So get your tickets. Even if they are now $75, still a bargain.
0: There you go. We are out of here for this Monday. Back tomorrow, 5:30 until 10. The folks from the fair are joining us tomorrow.
1: Yeah. You know, Julie, who is the fair director now, and Katie, who is our communications person, they were in a couple of weeks ago, and that was when we had some tickets. First, we're starting to go on sale.
0: Right.
1: Now we're getting into it, because speaking of, time is going by fast. The fair will be here before you know it, so they're going to fill us in on that. There has been some changes in terms of parking and things, so we'll ask them more about that. And we'll play a fun game to give away some prizes.
0: I love the fair, but it's like the signal to the end of summer.
1: Yeah. You know? And you're the one who's like, 94 days, which is less now. 75 days until, I'm like, really, Ted? You have to do this every single year?
0: They have it right on their website, the countdown
1: I know.
0: To the fair.
1: No, don't do it. Don't do it. We have all summer.
0: You don't want
1: I don't
0: want to
1: wish it away. But I know you're going to be doing it when they come in tomorrow.
0: Yes, that's
1: true. Doggy, our dog days of summer. Our doggy delinquents has turned into dog days of summer just to celebrate the summer months.
0: Love it.
1: With our friends from Sit Mean Sit Syracuse. 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

I feel like it's been forever since I've been hanging out with you in my normal shift, 10 to 3 here on 93Q, but I'm back, and it's good to be back. Hope you had a great holiday weekend. I'm Joey Walker, and this is Ariana Grande, Hate That I Made You Love Me.

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Coming soon, a new album from Alex Warren. It drops on August 28th. It's called Wild Child. 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
25: From the teardrops on her guitar, all the way to... Here's to Happily Ever After with Taylor and Travis.

The now married Taylor Swift with Opalite on 93Q. And in case you're wondering why you're not seeing a lot of pictures from the wedding, that is because there was a strict no cell phone rule at the wedding. Sienna Spyro, Die on This Hill is on 93Q. Got me.

93Q, the number one hit music station. Hope you had a great holiday weekend. I'm Joey Walker. Quick question. Can we call time on the neighborhood fireworks now? I heard some going off at midnight last night, and as much as I love fireworks, I thought, all right, we've had a good run. I'm good until next July. This is Bruno Mars, Risk It All. For just a

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1: Hi, it's Gracie Abrams with my new song, Hit the Wall. 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
1: Hit the Wall is sort of a pivotal moment in Daughter from Hell. It's the first song on the album, but it also, when we made it, felt sort of like the glue between many of the other songs on the record, thematically and also in terms of the production. It felt like the introduction to the album very immediately to me.

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13: High of 78 today. Tonight we're looking at cloudy skies early, then partly cloudy after midnight. Stray shower possible. Low of 63. 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

We have a winner. Congratulations to Stella Thayer of Liverpool, our random selected grand prize winner of a trip for two to see this artist, Olivia Dean, at MSG in New York City on August 14th. So Easy to Fall in Love is on 93Q. I could be

0: Coming up during the 90s portion of the Lunchtime Rewind on 93Q is a song that found a whole new generation of fans thanks to Eddie Murphy and Antonio Banderas' unforgettable performance in the end credits of Shrek 2. Find out what song that is at noon. Right now, it's Sabrina.
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19: Osteoporosis affects millions of people in the United States and around the world. It's a disease that basically causes someone's bones to become weak, brittle, and porous, which can increase their risk of fractures. Now, the good news here is there are things you can do other than, or in addition to, taking medications to prevent fractures before it's too late. One is to up your intake of calcium and vitamin D. You also want to eat more protein. One functional medicine dietitian told us that that helps build muscle, and if you're building muscle strength, then you are also building bone strength. You want to be mindful of your workouts. The best ways to build bone density, one therapist told us, are going to be resistance exercises like lifting weights, and also exercises that make your bones take a bit of an impact, such as jumping or even running, just loading the bones a little bit more. I'm Dr. Sanjay Gupta, helping you live a better life.
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Coming up at noon, your next chance to win a summer surprise on 93Q, the number one hit music station. But first, it's the now married Taylor Swift. I knew it. I knew you.

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1: The Rewind begins with a song from the 90s. 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
1: This is Marianne.
0: Hi, Marianne. Where are you calling from this afternoon?
1: Syracuse.
0: And Marianne, how is your summer going so far?
1: So far, so good. How about you?
0: So far, so good here, too. And I think I just made your summer a little bit better because, Marianne, you're calling number 10. You're a winner.
1: Yay, thanks. I'm glad. Finally got through.
0: You finally got through. You finally won. And congrats to you because I'm opening up this envelope and I am seeing a pair of tickets for you to go check out Enchanted Forest Water Safari where the fun never stops.
1: Oh. Okay, thanks.
0: You are so welcome. What station is hooking you up with a Summer to Remember surprise?
1: 93Q.
0: You're in the middle of the Lunchtime Rewind on 93Q, the number one hit music station. I'm Joey Walker. This song was co-written by Howie Day, the artist you're about to hear, and Better Than Ezra frontman Kevin Griffin, who already had the chorus written when he teamed up with a then 18-year-old Howie Day to finish the track. From 2005, it's Collide on 93Q.

It's the Lunchtime Rewind on 93Q. Now, Selena Gomez believed that her album was finished back in 2015, but this song ended up being one of the last recordings. She leaned into a soft, breathy vocal style to bring a little more sass to the track. From 2015, it's Selena Gomez, Hands to Myself on 93Q.

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14: For the rest of today, cloudy skies, high of 78. Tonight we're looking at cloudy skies early, then partly cloudy after midnight. Stray shower is possible, low 63. 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
1: How many hot dogs did you eat over the holiday weekend? I'm guessing you didn't eat as many as Joey Chestnut. He won his 18th Nathan's Hot Dog Eating Contest title. He scarfed down 66 hot dogs in 10 minutes. The runner-up ate 51. I had 3 over the weekend. This is Somber on 93Q.

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We have just posted a brand new trivia question for this week's Top 5 at 9. If you get it right, you have a chance at winning a Summer Fun Pass. Good luck from 93Q. This is Dominic Fike. I can't.

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It's Joey Walker on 93Q. Hopefully the rain didn't ruin your holiday weekend. Friday ended up being pretty decent for most of the day before things turned soggy at night. And Saturday afternoon is when it seemed like we got the worst of it. But hopefully you still had a chance to grill, hang out with family and friends, and celebrate the holiday. Zara Larsson, Midnight Sun, is on 93.

It's Joey Walker on 93Q. It's been a while since we've had new music from Kelly Clarkson, but get ready. Kelly just announced a new single called I'd Be Lying. Will drop on July 17th, and this release lines up with her Las Vegas residency, and she'll also be back on The Voice this fall. Looks like Kelly's got a busy year ahead. Sienna Spyro, Die in This Hills on 93Q. God.

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24: Cloudy for the rest of your Monday afternoon. High of 78 today. Tonight, cloudy skies early, then partly cloudy after midnight. Stray shower is possible. Low 63. 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
1: 93Q.

Congratulations once again to Taylor and Travis. The wedding happened on Friday, and the guest list looked more like the Met Gala. Celebrities reportedly in attendance included Selena Gomez and Benny Blanco, Steven Spielberg, Tom Cruise, J-Lo, Beyonce, and Jay-Z, plus Ed Sheeran, Faith Hill, Blake Shelton, and so many more. 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

I got drive, I don't need a car. 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I'm a demon lord. Fall off what? I ain't seen the horse. Called your bluff, better cite the source. 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

0: 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I'm Joey Walker. 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
11: That's where Never Give Up comes from. I wasn't Brock. I wasn't Roman. I wasn't Dwayne. 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
15: A Better Life with Dr. Sanjay Gupta.
16: Few people now have asked me about a TikTok trend that they've come across. It's called 75 Hard. The challenge was created by entrepreneur and author Andy Frisella, who calls it a, quote, transformative mental toughness program and an Ironman for your brain. So here's what it entails. Eat a structured diet with no alcohol, drink a gallon of water, read 10 pages of nonfiction, take a progress photo, and complete two 45-minute workouts, one of them outdoors, every day for 75 days. Quite a challenge. We asked CNN fitness contributor Dana Santis about this, who reminded us that sustainable fitness isn't about punishment or proving discipline through extremes. It's about building habits that integrate into your lifestyle in a way that feels supportive and repeatable. If you ask me, that's going to be the key to long-term success. I'm Dr. Sanjay Gupta, helping you live a better life.
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Congratulations once again to Taylor Swift. Her and Travis got married over the weekend. And earlier I told you all about the music celebs and movie celebs that came to the event. But Travis brought some big names in the football world too. Patrick and Brittany Mahomes, Andy Reid, Baker Mayfield, Cooper Kupp, and several NFL stars were reportedly there. One notable absence, Blake Lively and Ryan Reynolds, who were surprisingly missing from the star-studded celebration. Bruno Mars, Risk It All, 93Q. For just

A big thank you to everybody who entered our Olivia Dean contest, and congratulations to the grand prize winner, Stella Thayer of Liverpool. Stella got hooked up with a trip to New York City to see Olivia in concert at MSG on August 14th. Man, I Need is on 93Q.

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22: Cloudy for the rest of your Monday. High of 78 today. Tonight we're looking at cloudy skies early, then partly cloudy after midnight. Stray shower is possible, low of 63. Now it's more hit music from Zara Larsson.

We continue to get more and more details on the Taylor Travis wedding. The people who were there described the decor as Alice in Wonderland meets the Wizard of Oz. And how strange is this? Adam Sandler married them. I knew it. I knew you is on 93Q.

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It's Joey Walker on 93Q. Is it just me, or does it seem like more and more people are doing fireworks at their homes? It felt like a war zone in my neighborhood at one point on Saturday night. 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
17: A better life with Dr. Sanjay Gupta.
18: Osteoporosis affects millions of people in the United States and around the world. It's a disease that basically causes someone's bones to become weak, brittle, and porous, which can increase their risk of fractures. Now, the good news here is there are things you can do other than, or in addition to, taking medications to prevent fractures before it's too late. One is to up your intake of calcium and vitamin D. You also want to eat more protein. One functional medicine dietitian told us that that helps build muscle, and if you're building muscle strength, then you are also building bone strength. You want to be mindful of your workouts. The best ways to build bone density, one therapist told us, are going to be resistance exercises like lifting weights, and also exercises that make your bones take a bit of an impact, such as jumping or even running, just loading the bones a little bit more. I'm Dr. Sanjay Gupta, helping you live a better life.
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1: Rick is back. Coming up after 3, it's Rick Roberts on 93Q. And at 4, Rick will give you another chance to win a Summer to Remember surprise. I'm Joey Walker. I'm out. I'm back with you tomorrow morning at 10. Enjoy the rest of your Monday. Before I go, it's Ariana Grande on 93Q. See ya.

0: 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It's Rick Roberts stepping in with more of today's hit music every hour. 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
3: Okay, in Syracuse, delays due to road work on 690 East at West Street and also on 81 North from the 481 interchange to the South Salinas Street Brighton Ave exit. And backups in East Syracuse because of construction. 481 South at the Kirkville Road exits. And Syracuse, an accident with injuries, authorities on scene. Lodi Street at East Willow Street. We will keep an eye on things for you.
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3: Tonight, mostly cloudy with a chance of showers, mainly in the overnight, low 63. Tomorrow, mostly cloudy with a chance of showers, mainly in the morning, high 81. 76 in Syracuse, on the number one hit music station.

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93Q congratulates Stella Thayer of Liverpool. She and a guest are headed to MSG in NYC to see Olivia Dean on August 14th with round-trip train, hotel, and tickets to the show included. Here is Olivia Dean, so easy to fall in love.

0: 93 Q, the number one hip music station. I'm Rick Roberts. 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
0: Okay, in Syracuse, delays due to road work, 690 East at West Street, and also 81 North from the 481 interchange to the South Salina Street Brighton Ave exit. Backups at East Syracuse because of construction. 481 South at the Kirkville Road exits. In Syracuse, an accident with injuries. Onondaga Ave at Tallman Street and also Lodi Street at East Willow Street. Also in Syracuse, a crash. Butternut Street at Dale Street plus in Camillus. Watch out for an accident. Bennett's Corners Road at Route 5. It is busy. We'll keep an eye on things like always.
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23: A Better Life with Dr. Sanjay Gupta.
24: They say consistency is key, but sometimes you just gotta switch it up. A new study out of Harvard School of Public Health found that varying your exercise routine could add years to your life. What exercise someone did didn't matter much. What did matter was that all the exercises together worked all the muscle groups in their body. Now, an added benefit to changing things up is it can help you push through the plateau effect. That's when your body gets so efficient at doing something that you actually stop getting better at it. And we know from previous research that specializing in any one sport at a young age can make someone actually more prone to injury. And as experts we talk to point out, even elite athletes switch up things with their workouts, making sure to target strength, cardio, flexibility, balance, and doing that every single week. I'm Dr. Sanjay Gupta, helping you live a better life.
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0: 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Who's this?
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0: Alyssa, where are you calling from?
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0: Alyssa, your car, Tanya Molina.
1: Awesome.
0: Yeah, now we don't know what you want yet because it is a surprise. You get it?
1: I get it, yeah.
0: Okay.
1: Okay.
0: Here we go. All right, here we go. It's a $20 gift certificate to Big Don's Wild River Outdoor Fun Center in Cicero. It's got outdoor laser tag. It's got mini golf and adventure maze and so much more. 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
1: Wow, that is awesome. Thank you.
0: You got it. Who's giving you a summer to remember, Alyssa?
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1: Okay, in Syracuse, an accident with injuries. 81 southbound just past Adams Harrison Street. Expect delays back to the 690 interchange. Also in Syracuse, delays due to road work. 690 East at West Street and 81 North from the 481 interchange to the South Salina Street Brighton Ave exit. And backups in East Syracuse because of construction. 481 South at the Kirkville Road exits. And Syracuse, an accident with injuries. Butternut Street between Catherine Street and Josephine Street. And it's also an accident with injuries on Lodi Street at East Willow Street. As always, be careful. And we will keep an eye on things for you.
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1: Tonight, mostly cloudy with a chance of showers, mainly in the overnight. Low 63. Tomorrow, mostly cloudy with a chance of showers, mainly in the morning. High 81. 76 in Syracuse on the number one hit music station.

93Q, the number one hit music station. I don't know about you, but the fireworks in my neighborhood were so over the top this year. Nonstop this weekend. My poor dog fell off for her. Well, happy 4th. Sabrina Carpenter.

0: 93Q, the number one hit music station. I'm Rick Roberts. Well, you can join 93Q's Joey Walker Saturday, noon to 2 at Antonio's Italian Kitchen's grand opening of Antonio's Sweet Side on Route 57 in Liverpool. Yes, delicious ice cream. 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Enter to an amusement park concert, Syracuse Mets tickets, and more. No purchase necessary for that. And you can come discover all the sweet treats that Antonio's Sweet Side has to offer.
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0: In Syracuse, delays due to road work on 690 East at West Street and on 81 North from the 481 interchange to the South Salina Street Brighton Ave exit. Also in Syracuse, there's an accident on 7th North Street at Wolf Street. In Manlius, an accident with possible injuries on Fayette Street right as you head into the village. That's a look at the roads as we inch towards rush hour.
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0: One day closer to the weekend. 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

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Time for today's stupid fact. Grasshoppers have ears on their abdomen. And now you know. New music from Somber. My body isn't ready. It's time.

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1: Hi, it's Gracie Abrams with my new song, Hit the Wall. 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
1: The phrase Daughter from Hell represents to me real reflection of my adolescence, I suppose, and the ways in which I felt I was challenging to live with and be around as a kid, as a teenager, kind of growing into myself. I know it wasn't easy for the people around me all the time, and so it's an acknowledgement of that fact.

0: That was Gracie Abrams' Hit the Wall. 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This trip includes round trip train from Syracuse to Penn Station, one night hotel, and tickets to the show.
1: And we have a winner. 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
1: Okay, in Syracuse, delays due to road work, 690 East at West Street and also on 81 North from the 481 interchange to the South Salina Street Brighton Ave exit. And in East Syracuse, backups 481 northbound right at the Route 298 exit. That's a look at the roads on your way home.
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1: Tonight, mostly cloudy with a chance of showers, mainly in the overnight, low 63. Tomorrow, mostly cloudy with a chance of showers, mainly in the morning, high 81. 75 in Syracuse, on the number one hit music station.

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0: 93 Q, the number one hit music station. I'm Rick Roberts. 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
0: Our last look at the roads. We're at the other side of rush hour in Syracuse. Still some delays due to road work on 690 East at West Street, but besides that, the major highways look pretty good and no accidents to mention on or off the highways. 93Q Traffic Link, weekday mornings and afternoons.
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I'm Rick Roberts. 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And now moves to Brazil. 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
16: Tonight, mostly cloudy with a chance of showers, mainly in the overnight, low 63. Tomorrow, mostly cloudy with a chance of showers, mainly in the morning, high 81. 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

93Q, the number one hit music station. Rick's pick is next. I'm going to play a song for you that I think is going to be a hit. But first, a former Rick's pick. It's I Love It, I Love It, I Love It. Bella Kay.

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0: 93 Q, the number one hit music station. I'm Rick Roberts. 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

0: I'm kind of sad when I read this news, Jade. PlayStation, they're going to stop making game discs in 2028. No physical discs. They're all going to be, you have to download them, which I'm not a big fan of. And I feel like music's going the opposite way, like where I think CDs will be coming back. Vinyls are always huge. So PlayStation, everything's going to be downloading.
1: Well, to your point, that's what I'm wondering. I'm like, I say in my head, for now, because this girl was just going on a rant yesterday. She's like, why the F am I on one of my streaming services? It's going to cost me $23 to have a quote owned version, which you technically don't own, because if they decide to pull it, then you won't have it anymore. And she's like, you can go online, get it for a fraction of that price. You can get the Blu-ray DVD, and it comes with the online free digital code. Yeah, I don't know. I am missing physical media, so I'm sad to see it go. It's iconic to have a PlayStation disc, a PlayStation itself, too.
0: I still have, like, my Madden 99.
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0: Jade and I, we don't work in like retail, but if somebody like busted into the studio and tried to go on air during your show, would you stop them? You would stop them, right?
1: Oh my gosh, we would have to. You cannot go out over the airwaves.
0: Yeah, I think and that's the law by the FCC. We have to protect the license. But there's a person who got fired because they stopped a shoplifter from stealing bacon.
1: You know, I see a lot of this on social media here lately, Tyler. Like, when you're on the job, do you protect the store and the brand? Or do you just let people do what they do and leave it up to the police? I don't know.
0: I mean, bacon is delicious. So while working at a convenience store, 56-year-old Elaine Fox confronted what she said to believe is a regular shoplifter who is hiding some bacon in their sleeve and preparing to make a run for it. Fox tackled the subject, who still managed to get away, but it was Fox who paid the price. Management from the store said workers were not permitted to risk their own safety, even when protecting merchandise. So they terminated Fox's employment. All over bacon.
1: I hate that she lost her job over that. Here she is thinking she's protecting the very brand that just fired her. That's messed up. Have you ever had to do something like a citizen's arrest? Like, have you ever been out and seen something go down where you're like, we need to detain him?
0: No, but I would definitely throw some bows at somebody that was needed.
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